He's Billy. I'm Bob Barron. I got things going on this Tuesday with the classic hits. Looking back in rock history to this day, 6 years ago, on October 6, 2020, saw the release of Let Love Rule. It's the memoir from this guy, Lenny Kravitz.

0: New studio album in the works for that band, U2, goes along with their big anniversary, 50 years for that band. They're releasing Carnival Deluxe, coming out this November.
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0: Say. I'd say that's Dave Matthews. You also heard Loverboy in that set. The band broke up in 1988, but 3 years later, on October 6th, this date in 1991, they set their creative differences aside, got together, and took part in a massive benefit concert in Vancouver, British Columbia.
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3: I'm Chief Meteorologist Jeff Lyons with your 14 First Alert forecast. For the overnight hours, clear and cool with a low of 50 degrees. On Wednesday, sunny but a little bit warmer with a high of 84. Wednesday night, clear again with a low of 57. And on Thursday, sunny and pleasant with a high of 83 degrees. I'm Chief Meteorologist Jeff Lyons with your 14 First Alert forecast.
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0: Happy belated birthday to Brian Johnson, the second lead singer of AC/DC, born on October 5th, 1947. Technically speaking, he would be the third vocalist for the band, but we'll call him number two.
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3: From ABC News, I'm Dave Packer. For the first time since her botched execution nearly a week ago in Tennessee, attorneys for convicted murderer Krista Pike say that she's awake and speaking, ABC's Faith Abube reports.
4: Her lawyer saying in part in a statement that against all odds, Krista Pike is conscious, speaking, and continues to receive critical medical care. Despite the severe damage she endured to her arms, she's still handcuffed and shackled to the bed. Adding they are grateful to the first responders and medical team who, quote, treated Krista like a human and provided exceptional care to her.
3: President Trump said he has a call scheduled with Russia's president to discuss a potential outbreak of the plague in Siberia.
5: So far, we're in very deep discussions. We'll be able to report about it probably tomorrow.
3: Moscow has said very little publicly since the death of a lab worker at an anti-plague research facility. ABC News has obtained video of Cornell police interviewing witnesses during their investigation into an alleged gang rape on campus. ABC's Aaron Katursky.
6: Videos obtained by ABC News show one woman telling the investigators she heard the fraternity Chi Phi held a meeting to get all the brothers on the same page about what happened that night. The witness claims she was told this was a consensual orgy, but don't spread it because it would be bad for our image. In separate interviews, the brothers told police they heard the encounter with Jane Doe was consensual.
3: The Gulf Coast bracing for what's expected to become the first hurricane this year to hit the U.S. mainland, ABC's Ginger Z.
7: Keep an eye from Louisiana through coastal Mississippi, Alabama, and the Florida Panhandle really carefully. Friday night into Saturday looks like landfall of what will likely be our first hurricane of the season. There's a lot of fuel at the surface, above average temperatures in the Gulf because it's been undisturbed. There's a little bit fighting it at the top end in the atmosphere, but either way, I would anticipate more than a half foot of rain, surge, tornadoes, all the regular threats going into the weekend.
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3: A 66-year-old man and a 39-year-old have been charged with abuse of at least 14 surrogate-born children in Arcadia, California. L.A. County Sheriff Robert Luna says the investigation started when the mother took one of their younger children to a hospital with a head injury.
12: At the center of this investigation are children who, based on the evidence that has been uncovered, were subjected to horrific abuse. Protecting children is one of our most important responsibilities.
3: Poor growing conditions in West Africa, extreme drought in Thailand, and tariffs here at home have all come together to raise the cost of Halloween. ABC's Jim Ryan says consumers are caught in a candy crush.
13: According to the National Retail Federation, candy accounts for the largest chunk of Halloween expenses, ahead of costumes and decorations, with prices rising at triple the rate of inflation since 2020. Despite that, about three quarters of Americans plan to dress up, toss some fake spiderwebs around the house, or at least leave the porch light on October 31st.
3: UK police say they've arrested a seventh person in connection with suspected Iranian plans for a drone attack on a UK airbase. The investigation prompted the U.S. military to pull all of its bombers from the country. British authorities say six other men who were arrested earlier have been released on bail with conditions on their movement. President Trump says the U.S. withdrew all its heavy bombers from that base due to an Iran-backed threat. Dave Packer, ABC News.
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17: I'm Chief Meteorologist Jeff Lyons with your 14 First Alert forecast. For the overnight hours, clear and cool with a low of 50 degrees. On Wednesday, sunny but a little bit warmer with a high of 84. Wednesday night, clear again with a low of 57. And on Thursday, sunny and pleasant with a high of 83 degrees. I'm Chief Meteorologist Jeff Lyons with your 14 First Alert forecast.
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Fleetwood Mac's classic Landslide can be heard in a new film that was released last month in September. Practical Magic 2 contains that classic from Stevie and the band. I'm Bob Barron. Here's Men at Work.

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0: Eric Clapton doing his own acoustic version of Layla. Of course, that was done when he was in the band Derek and the Dominoes. Clapton involved in a lot of big bands, including the supergroup Cream. And Cream news, 7 years ago on this day in 2019, we lost the legendary drummer and founder of Cream, Mr. Ginger Baker. He was 80 when he passed away.
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0: 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Well, you've got that coming up middle of next month. November 13th, we'll see the release of a previously unreleased live album entitled Live in London.
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3: I'm Chief Meteorologist Jeff Lyons with your 14 First Alert forecast. For the overnight hours, clear and cool with a low of 50 degrees. On Wednesday, sunny but a little bit warmer with a high of 84. Wednesday night, clear again with a low of 57. And on Thursday, sunny and pleasant with a high of 83 degrees. I'm Chief Meteorologist Jeff Lyons with your 14 First Alert forecast.
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0: a week. And they had a tough day, so they decided to go out to the Ad Lib Club in London that evening, and they sat and partied with the Ronettes and Mick Jagger.
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2: From ABC News, I'm Dave Packer. President Trump back at the White House after speaking to supporters in Maryland. Trump has been traveling around the country trying to rally Republican voters ahead of the November midterms. ABC's Mary Bruce.
3: With the midterm elections exactly 4 weeks away, President Trump insists his string of red state rallies is turning things around for Republicans.
4: The rallies have changed things around. We're letting people know what the Republicans have done, and it's incredible.
3: Trump's approval ratings are at record lows, just 32% in a new Reuters Ipsos poll. The president, well aware gas prices and inflation are up because of his war with Iran. At a Nebraska rally, he called high gas prices a small price to pay.
2: And President Trump said he has a call scheduled with Russian President Putin to discuss a potential outbreak of the plague in Siberia.
5: Several hospitals in Irkutsk have imposed quarantines, and a patient who is in one of those hospitals has shared a screening form with us that says it is a checklist for symptoms of plague. Now, Russian officials say no other infections have been detected.
2: ABC's Patrick Rievel. French police say almost 500 people were arrested and 43 officers were injured today as mass protests escalate over education funding. Protesters blocking streets, waving flags, setting fires. ABC's Lama Hassan.
6: We knew this was going to be the big day of action. A massive protest was organized by the student union. You know, they estimate some 450,000 protesters turned out across France. The Interior Ministry is trying to play this down. They said that around 260,000 people were on the streets.
2: Governor Ron DeSantis declaring a state of emergency for 25 Florida counties in preparation for Tropical Depression 9, which is expected to strengthen in the coming days. The current forecast indicates a tropical storm or hurricane could make landfall somewhere along the central Gulf Coast later this week. You're listening to ABC News.
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2: FBI says California real estate agent Wenyang Zhang is under arrest accused of spying for China. ABC News Chief Justice Correspondent Pierre Thomas.
11: An FBI complaint alleges Zhang took photographs and videos of the Taiwanese president's son's family, his cars, and license plates, and sent them to her contact in China before quickly deleting them. At one point, she allegedly wrote to her handler, "Saw him, young male. It's that young one." But what Zhang apparently didn't know is that the FBI had her under surveillance.
2: Nearly 17 years after a mass shooting at one of the U.S. Army's largest installations, the man responsible is still sitting on the military's death row. ABC's Jim Ryan says Defense Secretary Pete Hegseth intends to change that.
12: Hegseth has recommended and President Trump has approved the execution by firing squad of Nidal Hassan. On November 5th, 2009, the U.S.-born Army psychiatrist walked into a processing center at Fort Hood, shouted Allahu Akbar, and opened fire. 13 soldiers, one of whom was pregnant, were killed. If he is put to death, Hassan's would be the first U.S. military execution since 1961.
2: The state of New York has declared a measles emergency. Governor Kathy Hochul says the number of cases increased to 108, with most of the cases in rural counties in the Finger Lakes region. Measles cases have been on the rise nationally. Nearly 3,900 cases have been reported, with the U.S. experiencing its worst year for measles since 1991. Dave Packer, ABC News.
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16: I'm Chief Meteorologist Jeff Lyons with your 14 First Alert forecast. For the overnight hours, clear and cool with a low of 50 degrees. On Wednesday, sunny but a little bit warmer with a high of 84. Wednesday night, clear again with a low of 57. And on Thursday, sunny and pleasant with a high of 83 degrees. I'm Chief Meteorologist Jeff Lyons with your 14 First Alert forecast.
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There's Journey with me, Bob Barron. I've got Kim Carnes queued up, and Kim has got a big 10-CD box set coming out in a couple of weeks on the 23rd of this month. It will cover her music from 1975 to 1988. It's called Universal Songs, the A&M, EMI America, and MCA Years. Here's the big one for Kim.

0: Back in that set, we heard some Kim Carnes. He's got a big box set coming out this month. And that band, Nickelback, they have got some new material coming out end of this month on October 30th. Their upcoming album will hit stores.
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It's John, Richie, and the boys, and Bon Jovi, and Bob with his Bullet Band in that set doing Against the Wind. They were touring for that album this week back in 1980, 46 years ago. And the tape machines were rolling at the historic Boston Garden this week in rock history. They recorded that tour and put it out in 1981 as the live album Nine Tonight.

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3: I'm Chief Meteorologist Jeff Lyons with your 14 First Alert forecast. For the overnight hours, clear and cool with a low of 50 degrees. On Wednesday, sunny but a little bit warmer with a high of 84. Wednesday night, clear again with a low of 57. And on Thursday, sunny and pleasant with a high of 83 degrees. I'm Chief Meteorologist Jeff Lyons with your 14 First Alert forecast.
4: 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We're here early, Tuesday through Friday, 7 to 5:30, Saturday, 7 to noon. We don't want to be everybody's barber. We just want to be your barber, Calhoun's Barbershop.
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0: Stone Temple Pilots taking it down under next year. In 27, they are going to do a bunch of venues throughout March of next year. They're also going to co-headline the Lookout Festival in Perth.
1: Here's the deal. The government is over $38 trillion in debt, which means the IRS isn't slowing down. And the tax code is complex and unforgiving. So it's not surprising if you're one of the millions of Americans that owe back taxes to the IRS. Unfortunately, they're the world's most powerful collection agency, with the ability to garnish your wages, seize your bank accounts, and even take your home or business. But don't be stressed or worried.

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2: From ABC News, I'm Dave Packer. For the first time since her botched execution nearly a week ago in Tennessee, attorneys for convicted murderer Krista Pike say she's finally awake and speaking.
3: She survived two doses of pentobarbital meant to kill her last week after Tennessee officials used at least seven needles to try and gain access to her veins to put her to death.
2: ABC's Faith Abube. Pike was sentenced to death 3 decades ago for torturing and then killing another teenager in a jealous rage. In California, a couple has been arrested on child abuse charges following an investigation into a surrogacy scheme, which allegedly involved at least 21 children. ABC's Kana Whitworth.
4: A criminal complaint alleging 38-year-old Sylvia Zhang and 65-year-old Guo Jun Xuan lied to recruit prospective surrogates from across the United States to carry and give birth to children for them. That couple, parents to at least 21 children. Their mansion divided into learning rooms with approximately 32 motion-activated cameras, where nannies allegedly abused the children daily at the couple's direction.
2: The French government says 250,000 people protested in central Paris today, with more protests happening in cities across France. ABC's Tom-Sophie Burridge is in Paris tonight.
5: There are still people late into the night here at this main square, Nation. And we've been speaking to some protesters. One man saying that he feels that the French government is still not listening to them. Protesters at times clashing with the police. These protests have been going on for more than a week now as young people continue to call for more resources, more teachers, more materials, more funding for their high schools.
2: Nearly 17 years after a mass shooting at one of the U.S. Army's largest installations, a date has been set for the execution of the man responsible. Defense Secretary Pete Hegseth has recommended President Trump has approved the execution by firing squad of Nadal Hassan. The Army says the execution will take place December 3rd at Fort Hood. You're listening to ABC News.
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2: Authorities say they've arrested 30-year-old James Cody Bryant of Bellingham, Washington, for assisting the February school shooting that killed six at a secondary school in British Columbia. FBI special agent in charge of the Seattle field office, W. Mike Harrington.
10: In addition to providing money, technical advice, and particular items to be used in the shooting, Bryant agreed to record a live stream feed of the attack and broadcast it in a way that would maximize notoriety for the shooter.
2: More from ABC's Chuck Sievertson.
11: The FBI says James Bryant, 30 years old, from Bellingham, Washington, is accused by investigators of assisting the shooter.
10: In addition to providing money, technical advice, and particular items to be used in the shooting, Bryant agreed to record a live stream feed of the attack and broadcast it in a way that would maximize notoriety for the shooter.
11: The February shooting killed five children and one adult at a secondary school in British Columbia. If convicted, Bryant could get life in prison.
2: The Arizona Supreme Court says personal information for more than a million people has been stolen in a cyber attack on its computers. Officials say hackers got away with records on unpaid court fees, fines, and traffic and criminal violations for 1.3 million people going back 30 years. The court say they believe the hack started when a court employee clicked a malicious link in an email. On Wall Street, tech stocks pushed the S&P 500 to a record high, closing up 44 points today. Dave Packer, ABC News.
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14: I'm Chief Meteorologist Jeff Lyons with your 14 First Alert forecast. For the overnight hours, clear and cool with a low of 50 degrees. On Wednesday, sunny but a little bit warmer with a high of 84. Wednesday night, clear again with a low of 57. And on Thursday, sunny and pleasant with a high of 83 degrees. I'm Chief Meteorologist Jeff Lyons with your 14 First Alert forecast.
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Steven Tyler and Aerosmith not touring anymore, but that doesn't mean they're not out playing live. There was just a video that popped up on social media of Steven Tyler placing letters on the marquee of the Hollywood Bowl that read Aerosmith and Friends, and the dates, October 29th and November 1st.

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0: Talking Heads got a big old super deluxe edition of their Fear of Music all lined up and ready to be released. That is coming out on November 13th. It's a huge one, too. 3 CDs or 6 LPs. And included in that will be some unreleased stuff, including 2 previously unreleased complete concerts from 1979.
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0: Evanescence got a gig in the States yet this year. It's in Colorado at the Red Rocks Amphitheater. That's coming up this month, October 26th. And then they're off on the jet plane to Malaysia, Japan, and Australia.
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2: I'm Chief Meteorologist Jeff Lyons with your 14 First Alert forecast. For the overnight hours, clear and cool with a low of 50 degrees. On Wednesday, sunny but a little bit warmer with a high of 84. Wednesday night, clear again with a low of 57. And on Thursday, sunny and pleasant with a high of 83 degrees. I'm Chief Meteorologist Jeff Lyons with your 14 First Alert forecast.
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0: Thank you, Debbie Harry and Blondie. That wraps up my time with you on this Tuesday, the 6th of October. I'm Bob Barron. Thank you for joining me. See you on Hump Day.
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2: From ABC News, I'm Dave Packer. President Trump back at the White House tonight after holding an event in Maryland. Mr. Trump has been traveling around the country trying to rally Republican voters ahead of the November midterms. Getting off Marine One, the president says he thinks his appearances
3: brought a whole new awareness to how great the Republicans are doing, how great the economy is doing in terms of $21 trillion being invested, factories being built all over the country.
2: Also being built all over the country, data centers, and folks attending a Memphis City Council meeting today were not happy about it. The council shut that meeting down early when members of the audience erupted in anger over a vote to hold off on making any decision on a proposed data center moratorium. And staying in Tennessee, where for the first time since her botched execution nearly a week ago, attorneys for convicted murderer Krista Pike say she's awake and speaking. ABC's Faith Abube.
4: Her lawyer saying in part in a statement that against all odds, Krista Pike is conscious, speaking, and continues to receive critical medical care. Despite the severe damage she endured to her arms, she's still handcuffed and shackled to the bed. Adding they are grateful to the first responders and medical team who, quote, treated Krista like a human and provided exceptional care to her.
2: President Trump says he had a call scheduled with Russian President Putin to discuss a potential outbreak of the plague in Siberia. A lab worker in an anti-plague lab is said to have died. David Engel Thaler is executive director of the Arizona State University Health Observatory and has experience working with plague bacteria as part of monitoring the U.S. threat.
5: Plague, this medieval disease seemingly occurring, which a lot of people don't know about, it occurring in Russia, where we know we're not getting a lot of really good information, but also in a country where they've had a former bioweapons program that might still be continuing today.
2: You're listening to ABC News.
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2: President Trump campaigning in Nebraska this week signed an executive order aimed at bringing down the cost of diesel. ABC News senior political correspondent Rachel Scott has more from the White House.
11: The president's executive order will temporarily allow the use of so-called red dye diesel, a tax-free fuel typically reserved for heavy machinery like farm equipment and construction. But some analysts warn the effects will be limited and will not have much impact on prices due to a lack of global supply.
2: Sinkholes have been causing major damage around the country. ABC News has uncovered a possible cause: abandoned mines that go unnoticed by federal, state, and local governments. ABC's Jay O'Brien reports.
12: ABC News and our owned television stations and affiliates met Americans from coast to coast living with the consequences of our nation's history of mining. We found there is no centralized government database of every mine in the U.S., and state-level record-keeping varies widely. So a team of ABC News data reporters spent months building a visualization showing just the mines the government has a record of across the country. But even the federal government acknowledged to us they don't know where every old mine in the country is.
2: ABC News has compiled a list of some abandoned mines. You can find it at abcnews.com. Wall Street market indices set new record highs, S&P 500 beating the all-time high it set in August, and the NASDAQ breaking the record it set the day before. I'm Dave Packer, ABC News.
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15: I'm Chief Meteorologist Jeff Lyons with your 14 First Alert forecast. For the overnight hours, clear and cool with a low of 50 degrees. On Wednesday, sunny but a little bit warmer with a high of 84. Wednesday night, clear again with a low of 57. And on Thursday, sunny and pleasant with a high of 83 degrees. I'm Chief Meteorologist Jeff Lyons with your 14 First Alert forecast.
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Their biggest, baddest, and best for the outfield in your love. You have our weird and wacky fact coming up in about 20 minutes. Smack dab in the middle just for you. This is Jimmy Eat World.

0: takes a licking, but it keeps on ticking. The heart of rock and roll. Huey Lewis and the News, the hot, hot summer of 1984 from sport. I'm Bob Worthington, taking you through the wee hours, leaving the nightlight on for you, and keeping you company. Rockin' Robert Palmer on the way.
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0: Ah, Mr. Jones. They always wonder whatever happened to me and Mrs. Jones. Remember that song by Billy Paul? Well, maybe that could be the reprise, but whatever happened, right? Counting Crows. Bob Worthington here, one great song after another, and a weird and wacky overnight fact. How often, you know, how do you squeeze the tube of your toothpaste when you brush your teeth in the morning? Do you squeeze it from the middle? Oh, that's, or the bottom, maybe? That's good. That's a good way to do it. Who'd have thought that women were the ones who squeeze the toothpaste tube from the middle? They're the ones most likely to do that over males. That's right. Or worse, from the top. Women do that more than men. Squeeze the toothpaste tube from the top or the middle. Still, more than half of both men and women say they aim for the bottom of the toothpaste tube.
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3: I'm Chief Meteorologist Jeff Lyons with your 14 First Alert forecast. For the overnight hours, clear and cool with a low of 50 degrees. On Wednesday, sunny but a little bit warmer with a high of 84. Wednesday night, clear again with a low of 57. And on Thursday, sunny and pleasant with a high of 83 degrees. I'm Chief Meteorologist Jeff Lyons with your 14 First Alert forecast.
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0: Hey, only the good ones. It's Billy Joel, Bob Worthington here. One great song after another. Have a Bad Finger on the Way, also Tears for Fears, and a whole bunch more. And please, if you're out and about driving, no texting and driving, and no drinking and driving. Please stay safe.
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2: From ABC News, I'm Dave Packer. A disturbing case of alleged child abuse in Los Angeles County. A couple with at least 21 children accused of harsh punishments and beatings. A two-month-old suffering a brain injury. L.A. County D.A. Nathan Hochman.
3: What the complaint alleges is what they set up at this house. And this house could only be described as a house of horrors for these young, incredibly young children that had been brought to this house through this surrogacy process.
2: All 21 children were taken from the home. After a botched execution in Tennessee, attorneys for Krista Pike, who was sentenced to death for torturing and killing a classmate in 1995, saying against all odds, she's now conscious and speaking. With gas prices increasing, North Carolina lawmakers convening for a special session to consider suspending the state gas tax for 30 days. But the Democratic governor, Josh Stein, warns any relief package should not jeopardize the state's infrastructure needs.
4: We've got to rate repair our roads. We have to build new roads. We are a growing state. We cannot allow our infrastructure to crumble. So they need to hold the Department of Transportation and our road work harmless as they come up with this relief for people at the pump.
2: David Rush, a former high-ranking CIA officer, pleading guilty to wire fraud. Federal agents finding $40 million in gold bars being kept in his home. He's accused of bilking nearly $200 million from the federal government. In Wisconsin, a 23-year-old Milwaukee woman faces felony charges after prosecutors say she faked her way into a high school posing as a substitute teacher. Milwaukee County Circuit Court Commissioner Rosa Barales.
5: We send our kids to school expecting them to be safe and not exposed to harm. That didn't happen.
2: Prosecutors say once in the classroom, Amy Jones began swearing and directing insults and racial slurs at the students. You're listening to ABC News.
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2: We're hearing from the first ever Philadelphia Parallel Parking Champion. The organizers say the competition raises funds for safer streets. Mario One-Shot Marzuka took the inaugural award over the weekend. Speaking today to ABC News, Zuka described what it takes to be a champ.
12: It's all about visualizing. It's all about spatial awareness, which as an artist, I think I have pretty good spatial awareness. And you got to get that first angle in just right. And then from there, it's all about timing.
2: The Gulf Coast is bracing for what's expected to become the first hurricane of the year to hit the U.S. mainland. ABC News Chief Meteorologist Ginger Z with the latest.
13: Keep an eye from Louisiana through coastal Mississippi, Alabama, and the Florida Panhandle really carefully. Friday night into Saturday looks like landfall of what will likely be our first hurricane of the season. There's a lot of fuel at the surface, above average temperatures in the Gulf because it's been undisturbed. There's a little bit fighting it at the top end in the atmosphere, but either way, I would anticipate more than a half foot of rain, surge, tornadoes, all the regular threats going into the weekend.
2: The NBA is testing new smart basketballs with Bluetooth sensors, which gather data for real-time officiating. The league said the information from the Wilson-developed balls will be for research only, not to make official calls during the game. The NBA said the technology went through a successful pilot program during the summer league. Dave Packer, ABC News.
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15: I'm Chief Meteorologist Jeff Lyons with your 14 First Alert forecast. For the overnight hours, clear and cool with a low of 50 degrees. On Wednesday, sunny but a little bit warmer with a high of 84. Wednesday night, clear again with a low of 57. And on Thursday, sunny and pleasant with a high of 83 degrees. I'm Chief Meteorologist Jeff Lyons with your 14 First Alert forecast.
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first band signed by the Beatles to their Apple record label, Badfinger No Matter What. Here's David Coverdale, formerly of Deep Purple, leading Whitesnake. Is this love? Inquiring minds need to know.

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0: Class of 1991, well, maybe you did celebrate your 35th class reunion. Ouch. Can you believe that's 35 years ago? Losing My Religion from Michael Stipe and R.E.M. Stick around, Donnie Iris, Pat Benatar, and our weird and wacky overnight fact.
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0: out of Pittsburgh, Pennsylvania, once fronted the group called the Jaggers. Remember? Yeah, remember that? The rapper from the summer of 1970, Donnie Iris there. Bob Worthington here, one great song after another and the weird and wacky overnight fact. Now, fess up now. Have you ever cheated on a quiz or a test? My eyes may have wandered more than 10 times, at least. No, it happens, right? You kind of look over. Well, more than one in four of us, almost 28%, admit our eyes have kind of roamed over and the pencils have copied during test time. No telling how often, though. But yeah, at least 28% of us. I think it's inflated more than that.
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3: I'm Chief Meteorologist Jeff Lyons with your 14 First Alert forecast. For the overnight hours, clear and cool with a low of 50 degrees. On Wednesday, sunny but a little bit warmer with a high of 84. Wednesday night, clear again with a low of 57. And on Thursday, sunny and pleasant with a high of 83 degrees. I'm Chief Meteorologist Jeff Lyons with your 14 First Alert forecast.
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0: John Paul George and Ringo, the Beatles and Revolution. Stick around, more great music on the other side. Speaking of the British invasion, how about the Hollies? Also, John Cafferty and the Beaver Brown Band, our late movie from Eddie and the Cruisers.
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2: From ABC News, I'm Dave Packer. For the first time since her botched execution nearly a week ago in Tennessee, attorneys for convicted murderer Krista Pike say she's awake and speaking. ABC's Faith Abube reports.
3: Her lawyer saying in part in a statement that against all odds, Krista Pike is conscious, speaking, and continues to receive critical medical care. Despite the severe damage she endured to her arms, she's still handcuffed and shackled to the bed. Adding they are grateful to the first responders and medical team who, quote, treated Krista like a human and provided exceptional care to her.
2: An outside law firm has been named in the Cornell University rape investigation. More from ABC's Peter Haralambos.
4: This investigation is going to be spearheaded by former Deputy Attorney General under the Obama administration, Sally Yates, through her law firm, King and Spalding. According to a statement, the Board of Trustees now has a special committee leading this, that this investigation is going to cover not only this 2024 incident and the school's response to it, but Cornell's broader policies when it comes to reports of sexual violence on campus and how they proceed with Title IX investigations.
2: Authorities in California are calling it a house of horrors where nearly two dozen children were living in a home. At least 14 of them allegedly abused. All 21 children were taken from the home, and the parents have been charged with child abuse and neglect. L.A. County D.A. Nathan Hochman says the children born via surrogacy were subjected to staying in rooms called learning centers all day where nannies would be instructed to beat them.
5: And what was going on has been alleged in the complaint of that discipline is nothing short of absolute physical abuse, beatings, and punishment on a daily basis.
2: In the Middle East, forces of the Saudi-led coalition fighting in Yemen have recaptured several key areas around the strategic Bab el-Mandab Strait. 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
2: A Washington State man has been arrested in connection to a deadly school shooting earlier this year in Canada. Investigators say James Cody Bryant assisted in the February shooting that killed six at a British Columbia secondary school. FBI Special Agent in Charge W. Mike Harrington said Bryant helped even after he knew the murders had occurred.
12: Even after the shooter had already tragically killed two family members, Bryant assisted the shooter in successfully traveling to a second location to take even more lives.
2: The Warner Brothers Skydance merger is official, but ABC News legal contributor Kim Whaley says the deal could still face legal issues.
13: We've got a series of statutes dating back to the 19th century that basically represent the idea that competition is good for consumers. If you've got a bunch of hamburger restaurants on the street, the price will go down. You'll have more options. Here we've got CNN on the one hand and CBS News on the other now becoming one newer news organization. We have Paramount and Warner Brothers, two different movie companies becoming one big company.
2: And a North Carolina man has been sentenced to 18 months behind bars for orchestrating a music streaming fraud. Federal prosecutors say Michael Smith put hundreds of thousands of AI-generated songs on streaming services and set up thousands of bot accounts to listen to them, generating more than $8 million in royalties from streaming platforms. Dave Packer, ABC News.
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15: I'm Chief Meteorologist Jeff Lyons with your 14 First Alert forecast. For the overnight hours, clear and cool with a low of 50 degrees. On Wednesday, sunny but a little bit warmer with a high of 84. Wednesday night, clear again with a low of 57. And on Thursday, sunny and pleasant with a high of 83 degrees. I'm Chief Meteorologist Jeff Lyons with your 14 First Alert forecast.
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0: Hey, and on the weekend, don't forget that weekend pass, the runaway train, maybe the last train out of the station. Always the crazy train, right? 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

0: of the short cure for what ails you. 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
2: I'm Chief Meteorologist Jeff Lyons with your 14 First Alert forecast. For the overnight hours, clear and cool with a low of 50 degrees. On Wednesday, sunny but a little bit warmer with a high of 84. Wednesday night, clear again with a low of 57. And on Thursday, sunny and pleasant with a high of 83 degrees. I'm Chief Meteorologist Jeff Lyons with your 14 First Alert forecast.
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0: Saying hi to Megan, who's up with the baby. We appreciate you tuning in. It's also Joe, who can't sleep and, you know, kind of reading and has us on in the background. We appreciate that, listening to us nightside. Stick around, more great music on the other side. The police have arrived. Next.
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2: From ABC News, I'm Dave Packer. A disturbing case of alleged child abuse in Los Angeles County. A couple with at least 21 children accused of harsh punishments and beatings. A two-month-old suffering a brain injury. L.A. County D.A. Nathan Hochman.
3: What the complaint alleges is what they set up at this house. And this house could only be described as a house of horrors for these young, incredibly young children that had been brought to this house through this surrogacy process.
2: All 21 children were taken from the home. After a botched execution in Tennessee, attorneys for Krista Pike, who was sentenced to death for torturing and killing a classmate in 1995, saying against all odds she's now conscious and speaking. With gas prices increasing, North Carolina lawmakers convening for a special session to consider suspending the state gas tax for 30 days. But the Democratic governor, Josh Stein, warns any relief package should not jeopardize the state's infrastructure needs.
4: We've got to repair our roads. We have to build new roads. We are a growing state. We cannot allow our infrastructure to crumble. So they need to hold the Department of Transportation and our road work harmless as they come up with this relief for people at the pump.
2: David Rush, a former high-ranking CIA officer, pleading guilty to wire fraud. Federal agents finding $40 million in gold bars being kept in his home. He's accused of bilking nearly $200 million from the federal government. In Wisconsin, a 23-year-old Milwaukee woman faces felony charges after prosecutors say she faked her way into a high school posing as a substitute teacher. Milwaukee County Circuit Court Commissioner Rosa Barales.
5: We send our kids to school expecting them to be safe and not exposed to harm. That didn't happen.
2: Prosecutors say once in the classroom, Amy Jones began swearing and directing insults and racial slurs at the students. You're listening to ABC News.
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2: We're hearing from the first ever Philadelphia Parallel Parking Champion. The organizers say the competition raises funds for safer streets. Mario One-Shot Marzuka took the inaugural award over the weekend. Speaking today to ABC News, Zuka described what it takes to be a champ.
12: It's all about visualizing. It's all about spatial awareness, which as an artist, I think I have pretty good spatial awareness. And you got to get that first angle in just right. And then from there, it's all about timing.
2: The Gulf Coast is bracing for what's expected to become the first hurricane of the year to hit the U.S. mainland. ABC News Chief Meteorologist Ginger Z with the latest.
13: Keep an eye from Louisiana through coastal Mississippi, Alabama, and the Florida Panhandle really carefully. Friday night into Saturday looks like landfall of what will likely be our first hurricane of the season. There's a lot of fuel at the surface, above average temperatures in the Gulf because it's been undisturbed. There's a little bit fighting it at the top end in the atmosphere, but either way, I would anticipate more than a half foot of rain, surge, tornadoes, all the regular threats going into the weekend.
2: The NBA is testing new smart basketballs with Bluetooth sensors, which gather data for real-time officiating. The league said the information from the Wilson-developed balls will be for research only, not to make official calls during the game. The NBA said the technology went through a successful pilot program during the summer league. Dave Packer, ABC News.
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15: I'm Chief Meteorologist Jeff Lyons with your 14 First Alert forecast. For the overnight hours, clear and cool with a low of 50 degrees. On Wednesday, sunny but a little bit warmer with a high of 84. Wednesday night, clear again with a low of 57. And on Thursday, sunny and pleasant with a high of 83 degrees. I'm Chief Meteorologist Jeff Lyons with your 14 First Alert forecast.
16: 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Yes.

Tim Peterik abides in March and Survivor fame pegged that one. Caught Up in You, 38 special. Caught Up in You. You got to catch up to me, though. If you're not running to me, you got to roll to me.

0: Tainted Love, Soft Cell for the class of 1983. Hey, stick around, more great music on the other side. Tom Petty and the Heartbreakers and Queen rocking next.
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0: Special shout out to Jackie. Also, Ev's listening in. And Alan, the night watchman, keeping things safe as he does every night. We appreciate you very, very much. Brian Adams coming up. Also, Manfred Mann's Earth Band. Song penned by a young Bruce Springsteen became a number one hit for Manfred Mann's Earth Band next.
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2: I'm Chief Meteorologist Jeff Lyons with your 14 First Alert forecast. For the overnight hours, clear and cool with a low of 50 degrees. On Wednesday, sunny but a little bit warmer with a high of 84. Wednesday night, clear again with a low of 57. And on Thursday, sunny and pleasant with a high of 83 degrees. I'm Chief Meteorologist Jeff Lyons with your 14 First Alert forecast.
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0: 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All right.
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2: From ABC News, I'm Dave Packer. For the first time since her botched execution nearly a week ago in Tennessee, attorneys for convicted murderer Krista Pike say she's awake and speaking. ABC's Faith Abube reports.
3: Her lawyer saying in part in a statement that against all odds, Krista Pike is conscious, speaking, and continues to receive critical medical care. Despite the severe damage she endured to her arms, she's still handcuffed and shackled to the bed. Adding they are grateful to the first responders and medical team who, quote, treated Krista like a human and provided exceptional care to her.
2: An outside law firm has been named in the Cornell University rape investigation. More from ABC's Peter Haralambos.
4: This investigation is going to be spearheaded by former Deputy Attorney General under the Obama administration, Sally Yates, through her law firm, King and Spalding. According to a statement, the Board of Trustees now has a special committee leading this, that this investigation is going to cover not only this 2024 incident and the school's response to it, but Cornell's broader policies when it comes to reports of sexual violence on campus and how they proceed with Title IX investigations.
2: Authorities in California are calling it a house of horrors where nearly two dozen children were living in a home. At least 14 of them allegedly abused. All 21 children were taken from the home, and the parents have been charged with child abuse and neglect. L.A. County D.A. Nathan Hochman says the children born via surrogacy were subjected to staying in rooms called learning centers all day where nannies would be instructed to beat them.
5: And what was going on has been alleged in the complaint of that discipline is nothing short of absolute physical abuse, beatings, and punishment on a daily basis.
2: In the Middle East, forces of the Saudi-led coalition fighting in Yemen have recaptured several key areas around the strategic Bab el-Mandab Strait. 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
2: A Washington State man has been arrested in connection to a deadly school shooting earlier this year in Canada. Investigators say James Cody Bryant assisted in the February shooting that killed six at a British Columbia secondary school. FBI Special Agent in Charge W. Mike Harrington said Bryant helped even after he knew the murders had occurred.
12: Even after the shooter had already tragically killed two family members, Bryant assisted the shooter in successfully traveling to a second location to take even more lives.
2: The Warner Brothers Skydance merger is official, but ABC News legal contributor Kim Whaley says the deal could still face legal issues.
13: We've got a series of statutes dating back to the 19th century that basically represent the idea that competition is good for consumers. If you've got a bunch of hamburger restaurants on the street, the price will go down. You'll have more options. Here we've got CNN on the one hand and CBS News on the other now becoming one newer news organization. We have Paramount and Warner Brothers, two different movie companies becoming one big company.
2: And a North Carolina man has been sentenced to 18 months behind bars for orchestrating a music streaming fraud. Federal prosecutors say Michael Smith put hundreds of thousands of AI-generated songs on streaming services and set up thousands of bot accounts to listen to them, generating more than $8 million in royalties from streaming platforms. Dave Packer, ABC News.
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15: I'm Chief Meteorologist Jeff Lyons with your 14 First Alert forecast. For the overnight hours, clear and cool with a low of 50 degrees. On Wednesday, sunny but a little bit warmer with a high of 84. Wednesday night, clear again with a low of 57. And on Thursday, sunny and pleasant with a high of 83 degrees. I'm Chief Meteorologist Jeff Lyons with your 14 First Alert forecast.
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Maybe the best summer of your life, summer 1978, Baker Street, Jerry Rafferty, Bob Worthington here, and Toys in the Attic. 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

0: John Paul, George, Ringo, and Billy. Billy, you say, Billy who? Billy Preston on the keyboards there, also known as the Fifth Beatle.
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2: I'm Chief Meteorologist Jeff Lyons with your 14 First Alert forecast. For the overnight hours, clear and cool with a low of 50 degrees. On Wednesday, sunny but a little bit warmer with a high of 84. Wednesday night, clear again with a low of 57. And on Thursday, sunny and pleasant with a high of 83 degrees. I'm Chief Meteorologist Jeff Lyons with your 14 First Alert forecast.
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0: This very day, October 8th, 1976, Where Were You? And that was a hit for Blue Oyster Cult from their album Turn of the Cards.
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2: From ABC News, I'm Dave Packer. A disturbing case of alleged child abuse in Los Angeles County. A couple with at least 21 children accused of harsh punishments and beatings. A two-month-old suffering a brain injury. L.A. County D.A. Nathan Hochman.
3: What the complaint alleges is what they set up at this house. And this house could only be described as a house of horrors for these young, incredibly young children that had been brought to this house through this surrogacy process.
2: All 21 children were taken from the home. After a botched execution in Tennessee, attorneys for Krista Pike, who was sentenced to death for torturing and killing a classmate in 1995, saying against all odds, she's now conscious and speaking. With gas prices increasing, North Carolina lawmakers convening for a special session to consider suspending the state gas tax for 30 days. But the Democratic governor, Josh Stein, warns any relief package should not jeopardize the state's infrastructure needs.
4: We've got to rate repair our roads. We have to build new roads. We are a growing state. We cannot allow our infrastructure to crumble. So they need to hold the Department of Transportation and our road work harmless as they come up with this relief for people at the pump.
2: David Rush, a former high-ranking CIA officer, pleading guilty to wire fraud. Federal agents finding $40 million in gold bars being kept in his home. He's accused of bilking nearly $200 million from the federal government. In Wisconsin, a 23-year-old Milwaukee woman faces felony charges after prosecutors say she faked her way into a high school posing as a substitute teacher. Milwaukee County Circuit Court Commissioner Rosa Barales.
5: We send our kids to school expecting them to be safe and not exposed to harm. That didn't happen.
2: Prosecutors say once in the classroom, Amy Jones began swearing and directing insults and racial slurs at the students. You're listening to ABC News.
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2: We're hearing from the first ever Philadelphia Parallel Parking Champion. The organizers say the competition raises funds for safer streets. Mario One-Shot Marzuka took the inaugural award over the weekend. Speaking today to ABC News, Zuka described what it takes to be a champ.
12: It's all about visualizing. It's all about spatial awareness, which as an artist, I think I have pretty good spatial awareness. And you got to get that first angle in just right. And then from there, it's all about timing.
2: The Gulf Coast is bracing for what's expected to become the first hurricane of the year to hit the U.S. mainland. ABC News Chief Meteorologist Ginger Z with the latest.
13: Keep an eye from Louisiana through coastal Mississippi, Alabama, and the Florida Panhandle really carefully. Friday night into Saturday looks like landfall of what will likely be our first hurricane of the season. There's a lot of fuel at the surface, above average temperatures in the Gulf because it's been undisturbed. There's a little bit fighting it at the top end in the atmosphere, but either way, I would anticipate more than a half foot of rain, surge, tornadoes, all the regular threats going into the weekend.
2: The NBA is testing new smart basketballs with Bluetooth sensors, which gather data for real-time officiating. The league said the information from the Wilson-developed balls will be for research only, not to make official calls during the game. The NBA said the technology went through a successful pilot program during the summer league. Dave Packer, ABC News.
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15: I'm Chief Meteorologist Jeff Lyons with your 14 First Alert forecast. For the overnight hours, clear and cool with a low of 50 degrees. On Wednesday, sunny but a little bit warmer with a high of 84. Wednesday night, clear again with a low of 57. And on Thursday, sunny and pleasant with a high of 83 degrees. I'm Chief Meteorologist Jeff Lyons with your 14 First Alert forecast.
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0: Say hi to Cheryl and Kim working at the hospital. Shout out to Al, the night watchman. Appreciate you tuning in. Also, Nina working at the diner. Matchbox 20 and Push. Good morning. Bob Worthington here. Maybe enjoying that first cup of coffee with us.
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0: Their biggest hit song ever, and a belated happy birthday to Kevin Cronin, who just turned 78 years young. REO Speedwagon, can't fight this feeling. Bob Worthington here. Let's make it a great day. Your hump day Wednesday already.
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2: I'm Chief Meteorologist Jeff Lyons with your 14 First Alert forecast. For the overnight hours, clear and cool with a low of 50 degrees. On Wednesday, sunny but a little bit warmer with a high of 84. Wednesday night, clear again with a low of 57. And on Thursday, sunny and pleasant with a high of 83 degrees. I'm Chief Meteorologist Jeff Lyons with your 14 First Alert forecast.
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0: 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No texting and driving and no drinking and driving. Stay safe. Keep others safe as well. You have a great day and we'll see you tomorrow.
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2: From ABC News, I'm Sherry Preston. Days after her death sentence was supposed to have been carried out, Krista Pike is awake and talking. ABC's Sophie Flay has the latest.
3: 1 week after her botched execution, her lawyer says Krista Pike is awake and speaking. She was scheduled to be put to death for a 1995 murder, but she survived two lethal injections. How that happened is now under investigation. Pike's attorney saying her recovery is medically unprecedented. Her prognosis remains unclear, but at a minimum, we

0: expect a long recovery. They want her death sentence reduced to life in prison.
1: The U.S. stepping up the pressure on Russia for answers about the death of a worker at an anti-plague lab in Siberia. The State Department sending a diplomatic warning to Moscow. Speaking yesterday, President Trump said he'd be on the phone soon with Russia's leader.
2: So far, we're in very deep discussions. We'll be able to report about it probably tomorrow.
1: The worker reportedly died from pneumonic plague, which ABC News medical correspondent Dr. Darian Sutton says is very treatable. However,
3: the pneumonic plague has a fatality rate, or the risk of death, if it is not treated, up to 100% in 24 to 48 hours. It causes a rapidly progressive pneumonia, fevers, chills, cough. And if it's not treated quickly, it can lead to death. The key here is identifying it early.
1: Russia right now saying she died of pneumonia, but won't say what caused it. More violent protests over school funding in France. ABC's Tom Sophie Burridge is there.
4: Protesters have been setting bins on fire, barricading areas. And sometimes the police have just been charging at the protesters to kind of clear them out. You know, that hundreds of people have been injured, both police and students.
1: Things got loud at a Memphis City Council meeting last night. They were protesting against artificial intelligence. Israel today marking 3 years since the Hamas launched attacks on October 7th. More than 1,200 Israelis were killed. 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
1: A 23-year-old Milwaukee woman is facing 20 years for lying about being a substitute teacher at a high school in the city and then allegedly cursing at students, using racial slurs, and arranging them by race and gender in class. Michael Cerniglia is a lawyer for Amy Jones.
10: Ms. Jones manages bipolar disorder and was experiencing an acute manic episode caused by delayed home prescription delivery, so she was off her meds.
1: The school also facing questions over why she was able to just walk in and get assigned to a class. New charges after a deadly school shooting in Canada earlier this year.
11: The FBI says James Bryant, 30 years old, from Bellingham, Washington, is accused by investigators of assisting the shooter.
12: In addition to providing money, technical advice, and particular items to be used in the shooting, Bryant agreed to record a live stream feed of the attack and broadcast it in a way that would maximize notoriety for the shooter.
11: The February shooting killed 5 children and 1 adult at a secondary school in British Columbia. If convicted, Bryant could get life in prison.
1: That's ABC's Chuck Sievertson. New federal forecasts now say home heating oil prices could be up more than 30% this winter. Natural gas prices, however, could maybe be lower. And a surprise, midseason retirement of the NFL. Longtime Philadelphia Eagles offensive lineman Lane Johnson announcing he is stepping away from the game. The 36-year-old has already hinted this season would be his last. He now says he needs to focus on his mental health. Sherry Preston, ABC News.
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14: I'm Chief Meteorologist Jeff Lyons with your 14 First Alert forecast. For the overnight hours, clear and cool with a low of 50 degrees. On Wednesday, sunny but a little bit warmer with a high of 84. Wednesday night, clear again with a low of 57. And on Thursday, sunny and pleasant with a high of 83 degrees. I'm Chief Meteorologist Jeff Lyons with your 14 First Alert forecast.
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0: Whether you're wrapping up your workday or just getting yours started, I want to say thanks for letting us play the classic hits for you this morning. It's Jim. Today, October 7th. Yeah, Wednesday, October 7th. I want to say happy birthday to these celebrities. Joy Behar from The View is 84. From All My Children, Jill Larson, 79. And a bunch of musicians have birthdays today. John Mellencamp, 75. Ricky Phillips, who's the guitar player now in Styx, 74. Tico Torres, the drummer for Bon Jovi, 73. We got Yo-Yo Ma, the cellist, 71. Michael W. Smith, 69. And we've got Tony Braxton turning 59. And from the Soul Patrol, Taylor Hicks from American Idol fame turns 50. There is one other American Idol person that has a birthday today. Simon Cowell is 67. If you're having a birthday today, happy birthday to you from all of us. And enjoy your special day. And congrats to everybody who's celebrating an anniversary. Hang tight, three in a row on the way this morning as we get things rolling. Oasis coming up, and we'll hear from Europe.
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0: I want to thank Maggie for today's crazy studies. You can always hit me up on Facebook if you come across some weird stuff. It's Radio Guy Jim. Follow button will allow you to send me an instant message. All right, three quickies for you here today. New survey has found that driving in the blank is what stresses us out the most when we're behind the wheel. Driving in the sunshine, driving in the rain. Nah, it's driving in the snow is the one that stresses us out the most. Well, as we approach the holidays, this survey has found that over half of Americans admit to re-gifting. Yeah, passing on gifts that you've received to somebody else. Interesting on that. 50%, huh? Over 50%. And our third crazy study today finds that autumn is the time of year we're most likely to fall off our diet. Duh. All that food coming up. Got the Halloween candy, then we go straight to the turkey, and then to the Christmas ham.
1: I'm Jeff Nelly on the Cromwell Ag Radio Network. Federal animal health officials have confirmed three additional cases of New World screwworm in the United States. That's bringing the total number of detections to five and increasing concerns about the parasite's potential spread. U.S. Department of Agriculture reporting the new cases in a calf in LaSalle County, Texas, a goat in Gillespie County, Texas, and a dog in Lea County, New Mexico. The detections follow two previous confirmed cases of calves in Texas, marking the first U.S. cattle cases in roughly 50 years. Latest findings expand the geographic footprint of the output beyond South Texas and into a neighboring state. USDA officials said the New Mexico case is believed to be isolated, but additional animals at the dog's home are being inspected while investigators work to determine the animal's recent travel history. New World screwworm larvae feed on living tissue, and they pose a significant threat to livestock production. The National Grain and Feed Association praises the House passage of the Fiscal 27 Ag Appropriations Bill, saying that legislation includes several provisions aimed at strengthening the nation's grain handling and export system, among the measures supported by the National Grain and Feed Association. I'm Jeff Nelly.
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4: 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Hamlin gives him a shot in the short.
5: Green and white checkered flag is in the air. We've got William Byron, who will win stage number one. Marcin Hosemar ducks to the inside now. Chase Briscoe goes to the high side.
2: The South Point 400, Sunday, October 4th at 3:30.
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8: Sunny skies across Owensboro and western Kentucky and warmer. Highs will jump to 85. Winds will be southwesterly at 5 to 10. Clear, not as cool tonight. Lows will dip to 55. Thursday, sunny and warm. Highs at 84. Mainly clear Thursday night. Lows will dip to 52. And then Friday, sunny and warm. High temps in the mid-80s. I'm 14, First Alert, meteorologist Byron Douglas.
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0: think that song will be on the ultimate party playlist till the end of time. It's the Romantics and What I Like About You, Jim here. Well, Major League Baseball playoffs got a couple of games today. Guardians and the White Sox got the early one. Dodgers and the Braves will play a little bit later. I don't have a dog in the fight on this one. I'm not even going to guess. My guess is, I know it's 50-50, but I would still pick wrong. Probably have a better chance of picking the winning Powerball numbers for tonight, which, by the way, I think the jackpot's still not enough to cover even half of the payroll for the Dodgers. You have $485 million up for grabs. You take the cash, you're stuck with about $200 million.
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2: From ABC News, I'm Sherry Preston. Israel is today marking the three-year anniversary of the October 7th Hamas-led attacks that killed 1,200 people. Hundreds more taken hostage. They are all home now. The retaliatory strikes by Israel effectively leveling Gaza and killing more than 74,000 Palestinians, according to the Gaza Health Ministry. In France, protests that started against school funding have spread across the country. ABC's Tom Soufi-Bourrige is there.
3: Protesters have been setting bins on fire, barricading areas. And sometimes the police have just been charging at the protesters to kind of clear them out. You know, that hundreds of people have been injured, both police and students. We spoke to a guy called Kenny. He said that education is the driving force here, and that is why he says they're going to keep on protesting. But he also was keen to talk about what he says is a heavy-handed approach by the police and something he says is part of a wider problem.
2: Families of September 11th victims will ask a federal appeals court today to order the government to release documents they say ties Saudi Arabia to the plot to hijack airplanes and crash them. At this year's 9/11 commemoration in New York, several family members openly faulted the U.S. government for keeping those materials secret. A week after her failed execution, convicted killer Krista Pike is awake and talking in Tennessee.
4: Her lawyer saying in part in a statement that against all odds, Krista Pike is conscious, speaking, and continues to receive critical medical care. Despite the severe damage she endured to her arms, she's still handcuffed and shackled to the bed. Adding they are grateful to the first responders and medical team who, quote, treated Krista like a human and provided exceptional care to her.
2: That's ABC's Faith Abube. Pike sentenced to death for torturing and killing another teenager in 1995. In Milwaukee, a 23-year-old woman faces felony charges after allegedly faking her way into a high school, posing as a substitute, then swearing at students. You're listening to ABC News.
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10: Reporting for Cromwell Media News, I'm Rob Nichols. A murder suspect is in custody in Muhlenberg County. Kentucky State Police allege that Skyler Shank shot a person from a domestic incident on Wild Horse Lane in Bremen. He then fled from the scene, was found hiding under a pool deck at a home at Kentucky 70 West. He tried to run but was tased and taken into custody of multiple charges, including murder, fleeing police, and resisting arrest. No further details, including the identity of the victim, have yet been released. State officials are reminding drivers to use caution when going through work zones. The Kentucky Transportation Cabinet says crashes in work construction areas are up in 2026 as compared to last year. Motorists are urged to follow posted speed limits and traffic control devices while keeping an eye out for road crews. Information on highway construction and other traffic issues is available at goky.ky.gov. The Kentucky Department for Public Health is confirming additional measles cases in the state. Officials say they now know of 94 instances of the illness this year. Christian County has seen the most cases at 44, followed by 23 in Trigg County. Experts say only one of these infections appears to have developed in an individual who's had at least two recorded MMR vaccinations. I'm Rob Nichols.
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12: Sunny skies across Owensboro and western Kentucky and warmer. Highs will jump to 85. Winds will be southwesterly at 5 to 10. Clear, not as cool tonight. Lows will dip to 55. Thursday, sunny and warm. Highs at 84. Mainly clear Thursday night. Lows will dip to 52. And then Friday, sunny and warm. High temps in the mid-80s. I'm 14, First Alert, meteorologist Byron Douglas.
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92.9, 93.3, and 1420 WVJS, station of PennDOT for a better morning. Welcome to a hump day Wednesday, 7th day of October. Retro Morning Show with Rob, coming to you from the Floor Concept Studio. We'll talk about birthdays. We'll talk about Pink Mike Project. That is tomorrow. All kind of great music and info here

0: 92.9 WVJS, your greatest hits, Tom Petty. I'm Rob Nichols. Welcome to the Retro Morning Show. Here for a Wednesday, 6:18 the time. What is the temperature, Rob? Reach way over here for the temperature gauge. I need to move this thing. I really do. All right, 49 degrees in Owensboro, heading up to about 84 today, according to Byron Douglas at 14 WFIE, the soon-to-be new chief meteorologist at 14 News. Yeah, another month left for Jeff Lyons before he goes into retirement. And Byron gonna be the man, yeah. He's going to be bringing us the forecast. It's still in the morning, as always. That's a good thing. We'll move him around or anything. We'll have a different forecast person in the afternoon, though. We'll tell you more about that coming up. We got your music. We got your birthdays. Coming up in 2 hours, let me know who's celebrating today from Maui's Indoor Theme Park. It is the birthday list, the birthday club. Here's the number, 270-852-3789. Let me know who's celebrating. We'll get them all together before 8:15. Then around 8:20, we'll give those out on the air. We are the Retro Morning Show with Rob, 92.9 WVJS.
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WVJS, your greatest hits. Doing that walk of life here this morning. It is the Retro Morning Show. Got weather and ag news on the way momentarily. Tracy Chapman. Song so good, it's been redone and quite successfully.

0: 92.9 WVJS, your greatest hits. Rob on the Retro Morning Show, getting this here Wednesday moving. It is 49 degrees in Owensboro. 6:33 the time. Coming up here at 7, going to check out our WVJS news. Always the national stuff first from ABC, then we'll have local. Also, I got our jogging song on the way. Do we need it? We need it. I know. There's certain days we need it more, like Monday. I need it every day, even though I'm not, don't jog that much. Maybe this gets you into a habit, you know? I mean, possibly. I say we check out our WVJS weather from Byron Douglas at 14 WFIE. Gonna be sunny, 84 today. Tonight clear, low 57. Sunny tomorrow, 83. Tomorrow night clear, low 54. And Friday, gonna be sunny, a high of 85. Right now, 49.
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2: I'm Jeff Fentley on the Cromwell Ag Radio Network. Family farms continue to dominate U.S. agriculture, accounting for about 97% of all farms in 2024. That's according to USDA data. Small family farms, those with gross cash income below $350,000, made up about 86% of all farms. They operated 40% of U.S. agriculture land and produced 17% of the total value in farm production. Now, large-scale family farms, at least $1 million in gross cash farm income, they represented just 5% of farms, but accounted for 33% of agriculture land and half of the total production value. Mid-sized family farms are representing another 6% of farms and accounting for 18% of both agriculture land and production value. Overall, family farms operated 91% of U.S. agriculture land and produced 85% of ag output. Non-family farms represented just 3% of farms and accounted for 14% of productive value, down from 17% in 2023. USDA's crop report on Friday expected to show an average corn yield at 177.7 and soybeans at 52.8. I'm Jeff Nally.
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92.9 WVJS, your greatest hits. Bowie, Rob here with you. Coming up on 6:45, 50 degrees in Owensboro. Happy Hump Day Wednesday. News on the way, top of the hour. We'll check out ABC News first. Local news after that, and weather on the way, too. And, of course, you know what it's time for right now. It's time to officially wake up. Time to get those eyes open. Time to get those legs moving, because it's a brand new day. Sunny, 84 today. The forecast, I can dig it. Yeah. Sunny, 83 tomorrow. Even better. It is time to put a smile on your face and face the day. Folks, we got to do this. Work, school, whatever you got going on. It's time to make it happen. You're on the Retro Morning Show. 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

0: 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Do you have the motivation now? 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Well, sometimes part two does the trick. Part two, of course, in my world is coffee or an energy drink. So there you go. It's Rob on the Retro Morning Show. Having a good time on a Wednesday. And bad news, though, today. R&B singer Freddie Jackson has died at the age of 70. Jackson's family said he passed away on Monday. Didn't give a cause of death. He was known for songs like You Are My Lady and Rock Me Tonight. His family said Jackson was a kind, generous soul. That he loved his fans with everything he had. Rest in peace, Freddie Jackson. Rob here with you on the Retro Morning Show. 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
2: From ABC News, I'm Sherry Preston. Israel marking 3 years since the Hamas-led October 7th attacks that killed more than 1,200 people, another 200 taken hostage. Outside the Israeli parliament building in Jerusalem today, Lord Levy came to commemorate it.
3: We came here this morning at 6:29 a.m. to remember the massacre that happened, and to the country that was shaken like an earthquake, like a volcano. And we are still trying to recover.
2: She was there calling for change in the upcoming Israeli elections. Israel's retaliation bombings effectively leveled Gaza and led to more than 74,000 Palestinian deaths. Growing concern about the mysterious death of a researcher at an anti-plague lab in Siberia. Federal officials want more information.
4: Under a global health pact, countries have 24 hours to report anything that could become an international emergency. Russia yesterday told the World Health Organization the 28-year-old died of pneumonia, that her illness looked like an ordinary respiratory virus, and that no plague was found. The WHO wrote back asking what caused her pneumonia, and overnight, it was still waiting for the answer.
2: ABC's Hannah Patah. The sleepy Atlantic hurricane season's about to get a wake-up call.
5: Overnight, Tropical Depression 9 crossed the wind speed threshold to become Tropical Storm Isaias. Forecasters expect it to strengthen further as it moves north through the Gulf toward the Florida Panhandle.
6: Be prepared. Don't let this catch you.
5: Travis Tompkins is an emergency response manager in Escambia County and is urging residents to
6: talk to your neighbors, look out for them, because they might be the ones helping you.
5: The current forecast has Isaias crossing the Florida-Alabama border early Saturday morning as a Category 2 hurricane. Jim Ryan, ABC News.
2: Lawyers for convicted killer Krista Pike in Tennessee say she is awake and talking following the state's attempted execution last week. Pike survived two doses of phenobarbital meant to kill her. You're listening to ABC News.
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12: Reporting for Cromwell Media News, I'm Rob Nichols. A murder suspect is in custody in Muhlenberg County. Kentucky State Police allege that Skyler Shank shot a person from a domestic incident on Wild Horse Lane in Bremen. He then fled from the scene and was found hiding under a pool deck at a home at Kentucky 70 West. He tried to run but was tased and taken into custody of multiple charges, including murder, fleeing police, and resisting arrest. No further details, including the identity of the victim, have yet been released. State officials are reminding drivers to use caution when going through work zones. The Kentucky Transportation Cabinet says crashes in work construction areas are up in 2026 as compared to last year. Motorists are urged to follow posted speed limits and traffic control devices while keeping an eye out for road crews. Information on highway construction and other traffic issues is available at goky.ky.gov. The Kentucky Department for Public Health is confirming additional measles cases in the state. Officials say they now know of 94 instances of the illness this year. Christian County has seen the most cases at 44, followed by 23 in Trigg County. Experts say only one of these infections appears to have developed in an individual who's had at least two recorded MMR vaccinations. I'm Rob Nichols.
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13: Sunny skies across Owensboro and western Kentucky and warmer. Highs will jump to 85. Winds will be southwesterly at 5 to 10. Clear, not as cool tonight. Lows will dip to 55. Thursday, sunny and warm. Highs at 84. Mainly clear Thursday night. Lows will dip to 52. And then Friday, sunny and warm. High temps in the mid-80s. I'm 14, First Alert, meteorologist Byron Douglas.
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92.9, 93.3 WVJS. I'm sure when you woke up this morning, you were thinking, you know, one thing I'm missing in my morning music is whatever that was. Groove is in the heart. That gives us a good excuse to make that sound, apparently. It's 7:09. Rob on the Wednesday edition of the Retro Morning Show. Up and moving. 49 degrees. And here comes Fleetwood Mac.

0: 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At the time, sounded way different than anything else they'd had out before. Ended up being one of the most successful. The Cars and Drive. 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A little chill in the air out there. I walked out there for a few minutes and thought, man, if I was the kind of guy who might wear a light jacket, it would be today. But as you probably know, I'm not the kind of guy to wear a light jacket. Anyway, up and moving on a Wednesday. Retro Morning Show. 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Our Facebook, WVJS Radio, got a drawing on Friday for a play card from Maui. So in order to get that person eligible, then you must call them in this week if they've got a birthday. So let me know about it. A woman's racist rant during a marriage proposal in Laguna Beach, California, has gone viral. The clip has more than 10 million views on Instagram. It happened while Emmanuel Banuelos was proposing to his now fiance, Haley Lugos, at Crescent Bay Point Park. Banuelos booked a mariachi band to play Lugos' favorite music. That was sweet. A woman can be heard telling them to, quote, go back to Mexico. Yeah. She also said she had to call the police because the event wasn't allowed. A couple calls the interaction hurtful, but is still celebrating the engagement. That's good. Lugo's sister says she decided to post the video in hopes of holding the woman accountable. The city of Laguna Beach has responded, condemning what it calls hateful behavior. Yeah, just don't do that. Rob on the Retro Morning Show, 92.9 WVJS.
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Simple Minds, Rob here with you back on the Retro Morning Show. Happy Wednesday, 728. Coming up, our agriculture news from Jeff Nally. Also, a look at our WVJS weather on the way. 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Good morning.

0: 102.9 WVJS. That's him. And yes, he's holding out that note. Held the record for the longest note until the song from Sheriff came out in the 80s. Yeah. But yeah, Air Supply. Rob here with you. So back on the Retro Morning Show. Welcome to a Wednesday, 7:32 the time. Temperature 51 now, creeping up to about 84 today. So we check out our WVJS weather. By the way, more details on the way by Pink Mike Project. It is coming up tomorrow. Second year for this. Getting the place all ready to go, and we are ready to go. Tomorrow afternoon here at Cromwell Media. We'll give you details on it here in less than 20 minutes. Checking out our WVJS weather from soon-to-be Chief Meteorologist Byron Douglas at 14 News. Sunny today, 84. Tonight clear, low 57. Sunny tomorrow, 83. Tomorrow night clear, low 54. Sunny on Friday at a high 85. Right now it's 51.
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1: I'm Jeff Nally on the Cromwell Ag Radio Network. Democrat chances of winning control of the U.S. Senate next month are brightening. That's according to the nonpartisan Cook Political Report with Amy Walter. AgriPulse reports the election forecaster shifting ratings on three Senate races toward Democrats. Kansas GOP Senator Roger Marshall's reelection bid against Democrat challenger Adam Hamilton moves from lean Republican now to toss-up. The open North Carolina contest between former Democratic Governor Roy Cooper and Republican Michael Wadley goes from lean Democrat to likely Democrat. And in New Hampshire, the open race pitting Democrat Representative Chris Pappas against former Republican Senator John Sununu shifts from toss-up to lean Democrat, that according to the Cook Report. The Department of Agriculture's WASD and Crop Production Report on Friday expected to show corn yield falling from 178.5 down to 177.7, with production at 15.72 billion compared to September's 15.8 billion. Soybean average yield expected at 52.8 bushels an acre, even with September's forecast, but total production at 4.53 billion bushels. Carryover supplies for corn swelling to 1.67 billion, soybeans at 305, and wheat at 721 million. I'm Jeff Nally. 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

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Welcome to a Wednesday hump day, 744. News on the way. We'll check out our WVJS local news, ABC News as well. Just dancing with myself. I'm a horrible dancer that way as well.

0: 92.9 WVJS. Billy Idol and Rob here with you on the Wednesday edition of the Retro Morning Show. How are you? 7:47. Might as well make it 7:48 now, about 12 minutes away from the hour of 8 o'clock with our birthdays on the way. About 30 minutes left to get those to me. 270-852-3789. You know somebody's celebrating 7th of October. Let me know. I'll get them on the list. Get them on the air at about 30. And we will put them in the drawing for the play card from our birthday sponsor. That would be Maui's Indoor Theme Park there on South Frederick at Owensboro. Okay, this is tomorrow. We are all excited because second year in a row for Owensboro Health presenting the Pink Mic Project. Very, very important subject, cancer. Come on by Cromwell Media. Tomorrow, 3 to 6 p.m. there in the afternoon, the event center here on Tamarack. Going to be a live radio broadcast on our sister station, 100.5 The Party. It's going to be happening during that time, the three-hour period. Going to be valuable info on local and regional cancer resources because this touches everybody. I mean, if you have not dealt with it yourself, well, you're very fortunate, but you've probably known somebody or been touched by some way, in some way by somebody having cancer in your life. And you know how difficult it is to deal with. Some folks don't make it. I mean, we know that. Owensboro Health having the mobile mammography clinic set up throughout the day because it is October. That's Breast Cancer Awareness Month. But you know what? We're honoring survivors and fighters across all forms of cancer during the Pink Mic Project. Silent auction. Getting all set up for that right now. Donation opportunities with proceeds going to Owensboro Health Foundation and the Kentucky Cancer Program. Together we amplify voices, share stories, and promote life-saving awareness. Second year for the Pink Mic Project from Owensboro Health. We want to see you here tomorrow. Little reminder, 92.9 WVJS. 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
2: From ABC News, I'm Sherry Preston. The woman who was supposed to have been executed in Tennessee last month, but who survived, is awake and speaking. And ABC's Jim Ryan reports her lawyers will be in court today.
3: Krista Pike's attorneys say the 50-year-old is awake and talking, but they haven't disclosed her mental state. The botched execution left her with two massive doses of pentobarbital, not in her veins, but in the skin and muscle of her arm. Enough to knock her out, but not enough to kill her. Medical experts say she may have brain damage, and the Supreme Court mandates that the condemned understand why they're being put to death. Pike's attorneys want her death sentence set aside in favor of life in prison.
2: More concern over the Russian researcher who died while working at a Siberian lab studying pneumonic plague. About 200 of her former co-workers are now also being monitored, and ABC's Elizabeth Schulze says the U.S. government wants to know more.
4: The World Health Organization wants Russia to provide more information about why it put in place those public health measures like quarantines at hospitals. And in a new alert, the State Department is reminding Americans not to travel to Russia, saying the U.S. government has limited ability to help citizens who go there.
2: Under a global health pact, countries have 24 hours to report anything that could become an international emergency. Russia says it told the World Health Organization about the death, claiming the researcher succumbed to pneumonia, but offering no further clarification. Today marks 3 years since the Hamas attacks in Israel that left more than 1,200 Israelis dead, hundreds more taken hostage. Today, some Israelis are outside Parliament in Jerusalem protesting Benjamin Netanyahu's government.
5: We want a big change to happen in these elections and believe and hope in the goodness and the amazing resilience of the Israeli people.
2: The retaliatory strikes that followed October 7th killed more than 70,000 Palestinians. Knife attack at a central Poland school leaves 7 wounded. This is ABC News.
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9: Reporting for Cromwell Media News, I'm Rob Nichols. A murder suspect is in custody in Muhlenberg County. Kentucky State Police allege that Skyler Shank shot a person from a domestic incident on Wild Horse Lane in Bremen. He then fled from the scene and was found hiding under a pool deck at a home at Kentucky 70 West. He tried to run but was tased and taken into custody of multiple charges, including murder, fleeing police, and resisting arrest. No further details, including the identity of the victim, have yet been released. State officials are reminding drivers to use caution when going through work zones. The Kentucky Transportation Cabinet says crashes in work construction areas are up in 2026 as compared to last year. Motorists are urged to follow posted speed limits and traffic control devices while keeping an eye out for road crews. Information on highway construction and other traffic issues is available at goky.ky.gov. The Kentucky Department for Public Health is confirming additional measles cases in the state. Officials say they now know of 94 instances of the illness this year. Christian County has seen the most cases at 44, followed by 23 in Trigg County. Experts say only one of these infections appears to have developed in an individual who's had at least two recorded MMR vaccinations. I'm Rob Nichols.
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11: Sunny skies across Owensboro and western Kentucky and warmer. Highs will jump to 85. Winds will be southwesterly at 5 to 10. Clear, not as cool tonight. Lows will dip to 55. Thursday, sunny and warm. Highs at 84. Mainly clear Thursday night. Lows will dip to 52. And then Friday, sunny and warm. High temps in the mid-80s. I'm 14, First Alert, meteorologist Byron Douglas.
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92.9 WVJS, your greatest hits. And baby, she's got it. Yo, Venus, ride with Bananarama. Give it up on 810, and we got a few minutes left. You've got a birthday to pass along for the birthday list today. From Maui's Indoor Theme Park, let me know, 270-852-3789, WVJS Radio on Facebook.

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0: were only waiting for this moment to arise. You were only waiting for this moment to arise. You were only waiting for this moment to arrive.
1: 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Happy Wednesday. 8:17. We're at 54 degrees right now. Here we go.

0: football brought to you by a wonderful sponsor. The most fun you're going to have right here in town, I tell you that. And it's really cool to have them right here in town because we got folks coming from other places to have fun at Maui's. Yeah, Maui's Indoor Theme Park. The Old Town Square Mall location, South Fredericton, Owensboro. Check them out. On Friday, I give away a gift card. Actually, I keep calling it a gift card, but it's not. It's a play card. Yeah. It's like a gift card, but it's a play card. We can play the attractions and the fun things there at Maui. So be listening and getting those birthdays to me. It pays to do that because the only people in the drawing on Friday are people that were called in this week on the birthday list. So if you got somebody on your list, do not forget about them. Either call me before 8:15 on a weekday or get me on Facebook, WVJS Radio. Too late to call today. We have gone past the deadline here. Let's check the celebrities and see if we have any local ones as well. Talk show host Joy Behar is 84 today. Had her own show, and of course, we all know she's on The View now. 84 years old. TV personality, former Marine Lieutenant Colonel Oliver North. Remember him? Yeah, Oliver North, 83, an aide to President Reagan, a major figure in the Iran-Contra scandal. Rock and Roll Hall of Famer John Mellencamp, 75, started his career as John Cougar. He's a proud Hoosier, as we know. Russian President Vladimir Putin, 74 today. He's been their president in Russia since 2012. Yep. Emmy Award-winning cellist Yo-Yo Ma. Yo-Yo Ma, 71. I had no idea who Yo-Yo Ma was when I was a kid until he was featured on Mr. Rogers' Neighborhood. Remember that? Were you a Mr. Rogers fan? He had Yo-Yo Ma. Suddenly I knew who this guy was. Yeah, he was very talented. He's 71 today. Christian music singer Michael W. Smith, 69. TV personality, record executive Simon Cowell, 67 years old today. We know him from a lot of different shows, like America's Got Talent, Britain's Got Talent. Also the X Factor for Simon. Actress Claire Skinner, 61, BBC Outnumbered television series. R&B singing star Toni Braxton, 59. Actress Allison Munn is 52 from that 70s show. Singer Taylor Hicks is the big 5-0. He won the fifth season of American Idol. Pro Football Hall of Fame defensive back Charles Woodson is 50. Selected with the fourth overall pick in the 1998 NFL Draft out of Michigan by the then Oakland Raiders. Former wrestler Celeste Burrell Bonin is 40. You know her best as Caitlin. She was in WWE from 2010 to 2014. MLB outfielder Mookie Betts is 34. Singer Louis Capaldi is 30. These famous people would have celebrated today. These are the birth anniversaries. Country Music Hall of Famer Uncle Dave Makin, born 1870. Considered the first Grand Ole Opry singing star. Adolf Hitler aide Heinrich Himmler, born 1900. Baseball Hall of Fame. Chuck Klein, born 1904. Actor Andy Devine. Acted many westerns. He was also known as Jingles on Wild Bill Hickok. He was born 1905. Actress June Allison, born 1917. Singer and actor Al Martino, born 1927. He was in The Godfather, played Johnny Fontaine. Yeah. South African Archbishop and Nobel Prize winner Desmond Tutu, born 1931, and singer Colin Cooper. Colin Cooper of the Climax Blues Band, born on this date back in 1939. Local birthday, Sandra Campbell, celebrating a birthday today. I won't tell how old she is. She may not appreciate that, but happy birthday, Sandra, celebrating a birthday today. All right. There you got them. Again, we'll have our drawing on Friday for our play card from our sponsor, our friends down at Maui's Indoor Theme Park. 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

0: 92.9 WVJS. Don't pay attention to the loud wailing in the car next to you at the light there. It seems to be a very popular sing-along tune there with the four non-blondes. 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It's 14 WFIE. Like I said, sunny 84 today. Tonight clear, low 57. Sunny 83 tomorrow. Clear tomorrow night, 54. Sunny, high of 85-ish on Friday night. Mostly clear, down to 60. And then Saturday, mostly sunny, 20% chance of a shower after about 1 p.m. and a high of 83. Coming up, got our Twin Spin. It is that time of the morning again. Our Twin Spin brought to you by Mojo's Boneyard, Belmead Avenue, there in Evansville. Zach Person going to be there this weekend. I hear he is very, very talented. I have done my due diligence and checked him out on the YouTube, and this guy can rock. Yeah, definitely. They don't bring in any bad acts at all. I mean, everybody is just awesome there at Mojo's. We got the Twin Spin on the way right now. We're at 55 degrees.
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2: I'm Jeff Alley on the Cromwell Ag Radio Network. And the overnight December corn is down 2¾. November soybeans up 2½. December Chicago wheat down 3¾ cents a bushel. Yesterday, December corn was up 10¾. November soybeans rose 22¼. December Kansas City wheat was up 14. Soybean, spring wheat, hard red winter wheat, and corn basis held steady, while soft red winter wheat basis was stronger. Corn and soybeans were up double digits as traders priced the harvest delays and crop condition risk in the market. The crop progress report fueled the rally. The favorable weather on the way for the Corn Belt, the rally could be short-lived. However, traders noted that not only is the harvest running behind the five-year average, but the condition of the crop, especially in the western Corn Belt, had deteriorated because of historic and heavy rains across the region. Traders likely positioning themselves in front of the USDA and World Ag Supply Demand estimates coming on Friday. Little change expected in soybean production and ending stocks. Corn could see a drop in production, but also a build of ending stocks that based off of the quarterly stocks report that we received from the market last week, showing greater supplies than the market anticipated. I'm Jeff Alley on the Cromwell Ag Radio Network.
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92.9 WVJS Queen and a twin spin from Mojo's Boneyard right there on Bellbeat Avenue in Evansville. Got time for a third song today. 1991 song written by Roger Taylor of Queen mainly. It was accredited to the whole band, but Roger mainly wrote the whole song. Released on Freddie's birthday, his 45th birthday, and it happens to be the last time he appeared on music video. And if you watch the video, you can probably tell he was very, very sick at the time. These are the days of our lives, Queen.

0: 92.9 WVJS. Three in a row. Yeah. Twin spin plus one from Queen. Thank you very much to our Twin Spin sponsor. Always with us talking about Mojo's Boneyard. Check them out on Facebook. Go to the Get Tickets link there on their page. You can see who's coming in the future. Boneyard Trio going to be there tomorrow. Friday, it's going to be Zach Person. And I've heard Zach Person, and it's worth going to his show, definitely. So check him out, Belmead Avenue in Evansville. Mojo's Boneyard bringing us our Twin Spin, which a lot of times ends up being more than just a twin. It is Retro Morning Show 849, coming up here at 9 o'clock. Going to have our WVJS news provided by ABC. National news on the way. Also, look at our WVJS weather from Byron. 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
3: From ABC News, I'm Sherry Preston. Today marks 3 years since the Hamas attack on Israel that killed more than 1,200 people and left hundreds of others hostages of the terror group. ABC's James Longman is at the site of the Nova Music Festival, which has now been turned into a memorial.
4: Protests planned across this country today. Convoys of cars and buses are on their way here to the Nova Field right now to make their voices heard. And there's anger because there have been multiple reports in recent weeks by Israeli journalists and others about the warnings Benjamin Netanyahu is alleged to have either missed or ignored. One claimed that the UAE warned the Prime Minister a week and a half before it happened, but those warnings were not passed on.
3: Israel's retaliatory strikes have left more than 74,000 Palestinians dead and most of Gaza reduced to rubble. President Trump will speak with Russian President Vladimir Putin today about the death of a 28-year-old scientist who worked at a Siberian lab studying pneumonic plague, who died of what Russia says was pneumonia. Here's ABC's Elizabeth Schulze.
5: The death of researcher Darya Shapilova last Friday has fueled speculation Russia could be modifying pathogens in the lab. Videos shared by local channels in Russia and circulating online appear to show at least one person in a hazmat suit in the region. It's not clear when the videos were recorded. Other videos suggest life largely going on as normal.
3: ABC's Elizabeth Schulze. Around 200 people are being monitored for symptoms. Krista Pike, the woman who survived her own execution in Tennessee last week, is now out of a coma and speaking. And so are her lawyers, says ABC's Jim Ryan.
6: Attorneys for the 50-year-old are due in court today to push for details about what went wrong during last week's attempt to execute their client. Krista Pike was to be put to death for the brutal 1995 killing of a classmate, but something went wrong during injection of the drugs that were meant to end her life, leaving her unconscious and on a ventilator until now.
3: In Texas, a date and method have been set for the Fort Hood shooter. It'll be December 3rd by a firing squad. You're listening to ABC News.
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3: New details coming to light about the alleged gang rape on the campus of Cornell. ABC's Aaron Katursky.
11: Weeks after Jane Doe reported her alleged 2024 fraternity house assault, videos obtained by ABC News show Chi Phi members who were in the house that night but not involved in the group sex telling Cornell University police they heard it was all consensual.
12: What people were saying was that there was like multiple consenting adults in this room.
13: There was a consensual act that took place.
3: Protests across France this week, but what are they fighting about? The students demonstrating say it's over the lack of resources at French schools. Here's ABC's Tom-Sophie Burridge in France.
14: The government's in a bit of a bind on this, the French government, because France has a growing public debt problem. It's now paying more to service its debt than the countries we used to think of being the more kind of crisis-ridden debt countries in Europe like Greece and Italy. And there's no easy way out of this because as we move towards that election next year, the political class here is hugely divided. There's no sense that the government can actually find a way of either cutting back public services and getting enough political support to get those changes through, or even raising taxes even more. And that is the sort of background to this.
3: Get ready to bundle up. 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
17: Sunny skies across Owensboro and western Kentucky and warmer. Highs will jump to 85. Winds will be southwesterly at 5 to 10. Clear, not as cool tonight. Lows dip to 55. Thursday, sunny and warm. Highs at 84. Mainly clear Thursday night. Lows dip to 52. And then Friday, sunny and warm. High temps in the mid-80s. I'm 14, First Alert, meteorologist Byron Douglas.
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0: WVJS, your greatest hits, Elton John and Kiki D, back from the mid-70s. Can't you tell? You know, love the different styles of music we had back in those days. But we kind of settled into that mellow style there for a while, the mid-70s. Rob here with you at 918. We got 61 degrees in Owensboro. Retro Morning Show going on. Well, this is interesting. A New York City funeral home is facing lawsuits over an alleged case of mistaken identity. Get this. Two families claim R.G. Ortiz Funeral Home mixed up the bodies of their loved ones who had similar names in the spring. The daughters of Jose Luis Diaz requested their father be cremated, but allege their father's body was mistakenly put in a casket meant for another man and displayed during a wake for another family. The lawsuit claims the other man's body had been mistakenly cremated. Oops. Shirley Lero and Jennifer Diaz are seeking $18 million in damages. Yikes. 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

0: 28, Rob here with you. Ready to do some power walking around the outside of the building possibly today. Good weather for that. Hey, Mojos, you ready for a bonus?
1: 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Yeah.

0: 64 degrees in Owensboro at 9:33. Up at 10, don't forget, we got our ABC News. Gonna hand it over to Haynes Johns. I hate to do that. You know, every time 10 o'clock comes along, I just hate to get out of here, but got other music to play, so to say, as we check out our WVJS weather. Byron Douglas says sunny today, a high of 84. Tonight clear, a low 57. Sunny tomorrow, 83. Tomorrow night clear, low 54. Sunny and 85 on Friday. Sunny on Saturday, but a slight chance of rain in the afternoon, like 20%. Not much. A high of 83. Right now, 64 degrees.
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It's Rob on the Retro Morning Show. Do you have the energy? It is only Wednesday after all. ABC News up at 10. Steve Winwood.

0: 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Steve Winwood, a little help from James Taylor on background vocals on that one. Back in the high life again. Rob here with you back on the Retro Morning Show. 65 degrees here at 947. About 13 minutes away from the hour of 10 o'clock. Up at 10, we've got our ABC News. Going to hand things over to Haynes Johns coming up after that. Jeff Nally returning with more Ag Reports next hour. Matter of fact, start next hour. He'll be on every hour all the way through 3 p.m. with the closing markets, keeping you informed about the news numbers and stocks and all those kind of things. The Cromwell Ag Radio Network. Don't forget Pink Mike Project tomorrow. Tomorrow is the day. We've been talking about this, and we are ready here at Cromwell Media. Going to be happening tomorrow, 3 to 6 p.m. This is going to be something. Second year for this. Valuable info on local and regional cancer resources. Got that silent auction and even that live broadcast on our sister station, 100.5 The Party. I really do hope you come by here sometime between 3 and 6 tomorrow for the Pink Mike Project presented by Owensboro Health. We'll see you then. Have a great day. Love ya.
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2: From ABC News, I'm Sherry Preston. Protests taking place across Israel today, marking 7 years since the Hamas attacks that left close to 1,200 dead and hundreds of others taken hostage 3 years ago. The commemorations coming amid multiple reports that say Prime Minister Benjamin Netanyahu may have been warned by the UAE about the planned attack 2.5 weeks before it happened. Also, says ABC's James Longman in Israel,
3: that the head of Egyptian intelligence came to Israel to warn about Hamas preparing something. There's also outrage about how long it took for security forces to respond. Now, Benjamin Netanyahu has called all this lies and a smear campaign. He's resisted calls for an inquiry, but the Fly Dubai incident is also fresh in people's minds. People are worried about security here, and he is up against it ahead of elections later this month.
2: A long list of questions surrounding the death of a researcher who was studying pneumonic plague at a lab in Siberia.
4: The World Health Organization saying Russian authorities claim she died from severe pneumonia, not plague. The WHO asking Russia for more information about the cause of the severe pneumonia. And media reports of a second employee with pneumonia of undetermined cause.
2: ABC's Elizabeth Schulze. More information coming to light about the woman at the center of the Cornell University gang rape allegations and what she said after it happened.
5: Jane Doe testified before a Cornell panel. According to a transcript of that testimony obtained by ABC News, Jane Doe was unequivocal. I was prostituted and I was held up like bait for a gaggle of men. She said, I remember a dark room with shadows of men in and out constantly, and I remember feeling like there was a joke and I was not in on it. She ended her testimony with a plea to her school. Please make it safer for those I love and the community at large. Remove those boys from campus.
2: ABC's Aaron Katursky. The Nobel Prize in Chemistry going to two scientists for their work with mirror images in molecules, a key to developing countless drugs. You're listening to ABC News.
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2: In Tennessee, court date today for Krista Pike's attorneys.
12: 1 week after her botched execution, her lawyer says Krista Pike is awake and speaking. She was scheduled to be put to death for a 1995 murder, but she survived two lethal injections. How that happened is now under investigation. Pike's attorney saying her recovery is medically unprecedented.
2: It's ABC's Hannah Batah. Her attorneys also want her death sentence tossed. A 10-year prison sentence also tossed for an Arizona man who shot and killed another man in a road rage incident. ABC's Jim Ryan says the reason is because of AI, which was used to recreate a victim's statement given by the victim who was killed.
13: This is the real Chris Pelkey.
14: Every problem we have, everything we go through, we got to do it with Jesus at our side.
13: Pelkey is dead, but was digitally resurrected to testify at the sentencing of his own killer.
14: I believe in forgiveness and in God who forgives. I always have, and I still do.
13: Having seen the video,
15: I love that AI.
13: Judge Todd Lang sentenced the shooter to the maximum, 10 and a half years in prison. Now the Arizona Court of Appeals has ordered a new sentencing hearing, saying Lang was overly influenced by AI Chris Pelkey. Jim Ryan, ABC News.
2: Longtime Philadelphia Eagles offensive lineman Lane Johnson announcing he's stepping away from the game. The 36-year-old hinted this would be his last season, but says he's leaving now to focus on mental health. This is ABC News.
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18: Sunny skies across Owensboro and western Kentucky and warmer. Highs will jump to 85. Winds will be southwesterly at 5 to 10. Clear, not as cool tonight. Lows dip to 55. Thursday, sunny and warm. Highs at 84. Mainly clear Thursday night. Lows dip to 52. And then Friday, sunny and warm. High temps in the mid-80s. I'm 14, First Alert, meteorologist Byron Douglas.
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Stevie Nicks and Fleetwood Mac getting their first number one with Dreams. Well, hi, it's Haynes Johns, and up next, the Pumpkin Princess that'll use 5,000 of them for decorating at up to $2,000 per porch. Well, must be some kind of pumpkins. I'll have who and where after U2 and their second

0: final hit for the 10,000 Maniacs with Natalie Merchant as their lead singer, the MTV Unplugged version of Because the Night that peaked at number 11. Band member Mary Ramsey would ably take over as the new lead singer. Well, hi, it's Haynes Johns with the Pumpkin Princess. They'll use 5,000 of them for decorating this fall and up to $2,000 per porch. Must be some kind of pumpkins. It's Brandy Hazlett, and she's never expected pumpkins to become a business. But a few years ago, right now she's 37, and she was a stay-at-home mom at the time, going about life in Lockhart, Texas, about 30 miles south of Austin. And she came across a story about the Punch Pumpkins business started by Heather Torres. And she thought, well, there's nobody in our area providing that service, so I thought, why not me? So she thought it would simply be a fun way to bring in a little extra income. She had no experience running a pumpkin business and wasn't sure what would happen if she actually gave it a try. But what started out as an idea has since grown into a full-fledged seasonal operation. And today she and her husband run the porch decorating business called Porch in Season. They spend the fall sourcing thousands of pumpkins, cleaning and treating them, and hauling them in a pickup and turning them into custom porch displays. So this year she expects to use about 5,000 of the pumpkins. And she says, I never anticipated this would become a full-fledged business with spreadsheets and logistics involved. Wow. So she works directly with a pumpkin farm and selects the colors, shapes, and varieties of pumpkins that she wants for her clients' porches, including varieties that you probably won't find at a grocery store. Now, her smallest job starts around $200, but so far the biggest one she's done was up to $2,000, featured 124 pumpkins, 5 hay bales, and spread across 2 separate areas of that client's property. But the big thing is hand washing and treating the pumpkins with all natural solution that keeps pests away and helps it last as long as possible. Now, most pumpkins weigh about 8 to 10 pounds, but some can weigh up to 110 pounds. Hello, husband. So she said the typical installation takes about 2 to 3 hours, but that big job took 6 hours. She also offers a removal service, working with local farmers to distribute those pumpkins to their livestock. And she says, for larger installs, my husband helps me, but for the most part, it's just me and my pickup truck. She says, it's really a strange little job, but I'm really grateful I took the chance on it. So that's the whole key to winning. You know, take that chance. Ask. What's the worst they can say is no? Well, in my opinion, they're lost, right? All right, coming up next for us, Billy Idol, his first top 5 hit after the first top 40 hit for the band Kansas.
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3: Hendrick Motorsports driver William Byron is looking for some positive momentum after 5 finishes outside of the top 10 in the last 6 Cup Series races. Byron does have optimism, however, looking ahead to the Cup Series next race at the Iowa Speedway next weekend. a race he won a year ago.
9: If we run well at Iowa, we can kind of, you know, there's enough short tracks lately to build something good for Richmond. But yeah, I'm in the optimistic camp. I think we're getting there for sure.
3: Byron has also run well at Richmond Raceway over the years, and that's where the series visits in 2 weeks. Both Iowa and Richmond fall into the series short track category in being under a mile in length. I'm Kyle Rickey. This is NASCAR Hot Pass on the Motor Racing Network.
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0: Billy Idol getting his first top five hit when Eyes Without a Face peaked at number four. Well, hi, it's Haynes Johns. We'll stay with that first top five hit theme. We'll do that with Eagle Eye Cherry and Genesis, one of which goes to number one. Think you know which one? Take your best guess. I'll have those songs and the answer next.
1: Good morning. I'm Jeff Nelly on the Carmel Ag Radio Network at the Chicago Board of Trade. It's the market in reverse. Corn, soy, and wheat futures, all three backing up, counting down into the Friday WASDE report. The supply-demand estimates are updated, and as well, production figures are updated. The trade anticipates the corn number may be a bit smaller. They anticipate the carryover for soybeans will likely be smaller, but the production side of soybeans will remain the same bushels per acre as was forecast 30 days ago. That's what the trade thinks. The USDA's report is due on Friday. Your corn market, again, a fraction to 4 cents down. Soybeans a fraction to 2¾ lower. The wheat market is between 10 and 12 cents a bushel down. The product market has soybean oil futures between 76 cents and 88 cents lower. Soybean meal from a mark of $2.70 to $3.70 higher. Rice is higher. Cotton futures mostly weaker. Live cattle, December, down 67 cents at $2.2342. Feeder cattle, November, down $1.35 at $3.3697. Lean hogs, December, down 92 cents at $69.4500. At the Board of Trade, December corn's off 4.5 at $5.03.5. November soybeans at $13, down 3. I'm Jeff Nelly.
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3: Sunny skies across Owensboro and western Kentucky and warmer. Highs will jump to 85. Winds will be southwesterly at 5 to 10. Clear, not as cool tonight. Lows will dip to 55. Thursday, sunny and warm. Highs at 84. Mainly clear Thursday night. Lows will dip to 52. And then Friday, sunny and warm. High temps in the mid-80s. I'm 14, First Alert, meteorologist Byron Douglas.
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0: Did you guess correctly? Yep, the first top 5 hit for Eagle Eye Cherry, Save Tonight, all the way to number 5. Before that, the first top 5 hit for Genesis, Invisible Touch, that peaked at number 1 and title track to their most successful album that would give them 5 consecutive top 5 hits. Nice. Well, hi, it's Haynes Johns. Happy Wednesday morning to you. We thank you for including us in your day this first full week in October. On the way next, David Bowie gets his first number 1, then the Zombie Apocalypse song for REM. And on the way next hour, the simple way to avoid one of the biggest outbreaks and avoid liver and brain damage. Yikes. I'll have what, how, and why.
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2: From ABC News, I'm Sherry Preston. It's been 3 years since the October 7th attacks in Israel that killed nearly 1,200 people. And amid sorrow, there is growing outrage about Israeli Prime Minister Benjamin Netanyahu, who has come under fire for not heeding warnings he is said to have been given before the terrorists struck. ABC's James Longman is at the site of the music festival where most of the victims were killed or kidnapped.
3: Those who have supported him, and many, many now who do not support him any longer, say there needs to be an inquiry. Someone needs to ask some serious questions about what happened. Why was it that took so long for the security forces to reach some of these destinations? I mean, there are multiple locations across the south of Israel, along the border with Gaza, the kibbutz, the positions, military positions, that security forces did not reach for hours. Why? What happened?
2: Lawyers for Krista Pike are in court today asking why the Tennessee woman who survived an execution attempt last week.
4: Attorneys for the 50-year-old are due in court today to push for details about what went wrong during last week's attempt to execute their client. Krista Pike was to be put to death for the brutal 1995 killing of a classmate, but something went wrong during injection of the drugs that were meant to end her life, leaving her unconscious and on a ventilator until now.
2: ABC's Jim Ryan. President Trump says the White House wants more information about the researcher in Siberia who died, Russia claims, of pneumonia. ABC's Hannah Batah.
5: The U.S. is formally pressuring Russia to explain the death of a lab worker who studied the plague. And President Trump says he'll be speaking with Vladimir Putin about it soon. The State Department has sent Moscow a formal diplomatic warning that withholding details about the death violates Russia's international health obligations.
2: Families of 9/11 victims in a federal courtroom this morning. They're looking to force the government to release documents they say could link Saudi Arabia to 9/11. The search and rescue mission for the deadly floods and landslides in the Himalayas ending in Nepal. 5,000 still missing. This is ABC News.
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2: School security breach in Milwaukee. A student who used to go there got work as a substitute without qualification. She walked into the school and said she was a substitute, went to her assigned class, and then proceeded to insult the kids, hurling racial slurs at them. Her attorney saying...
11: Ms. Jones manages bipolar disorder and was experiencing an acute manic episode.
2: She was also arrested. The principal of the school says the staff did not follow protocol and that the school is in the process of reviewing safeguards. The fake teacher was detained. There's a sit-in scheduled for today at Cornell University over the alleged gang rape that's said to have happened at a frat house on campus 2 years ago. ABC's Aaron Katursky has new details about what happened after the woman named Jane Doe came forward.
12: Jane Doe testified before a Cornell panel. According to a transcript of that testimony obtained by ABC News, Jane Doe was unequivocal. I was prostituted and I was held up like bait for a gaggle of men. She said, I remember a dark room with shadows of men in and out constantly, and I remember feeling like there was a joke and I was not in on it. She ended her testimony with a plea to her school. Please make it safer for those I love and the community at large. Remove those boys from campus.
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15: Sunny skies across Owensboro and western Kentucky and warmer. Highs will jump to 85. Winds will be southwesterly at 5 to 10. Clear, not as cool tonight. Lows will dip to 55. Thursday, sunny and warm. Highs at 84. Mainly clear Thursday night. Lows will dip to 52. And then Friday, sunny and warm. High temps in the mid-80s. I'm 14, First Alert, meteorologist Byron Douglas.
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I always think of The Walking Dead with that song, The End of the World as We Know It, but feeling fine with REM. My name is Haynes Johns, and up next, the simple way to avoid one of the biggest outbreaks and avoid liver and brain damage. I'll have what, how, and why after Smash Mouth. Some.

0: Bon Jovi getting their fourth number one with I'll Be There For You. His son Jake Bon Jovi and his newlywed wife Millie Bobby Brown, they are doing a vacation in Iceland. So they posted some pictures on that. Looks like they're having lots of fun. Good for them. Still newlyweds. My name is Haynes Johns with the simple way to avoid one of the biggest outbreaks and avoid liver and brain damage. But so simple to do. Right now, Pennsylvania has the measles outbreak, one of the largest here in the States. One of the largest in 3 decades. The state surpassed South Carolina's outbreak from earlier this year. Theirs topped out at 997. Well, Pennsylvania has topped out at least 1,004 cases and unfortunately still counting. They have 198 on hospitalizations. Nearly a third of those cases have been children. Now, they expect this to go on for another 3 to 6 months. One of the main symptoms is dehydration, a common problem, but also liver problems. It can actually cause hepatitis. I didn't know that. And children are developing severe and irreversible neurological damage because of brain swelling. Wow. And 5 people in Pennsylvania have died so far. So, and next door, Ohio, dealing with a growing measles outbreak along the border it shares with Pennsylvania. So make sure your kids, your grandkids, your nieces, nephews, neighbors, all get that quick vaccine to avoid measles. But wow, I had no idea it could cause brain damage and liver problems. So there you go. Be safe. Coming up, the Cray Cray song from Aerosmith after a slice of heaven from The Cure.
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0: The Cray Cray song from Aerosmith that peaked at number 17. Well, hi, it's Haynes Johns. All the way next, we say goodbye with Supertramp, then a wonderful anniversary song from Journey. Sadly, it did not have a happy ending. That story and that song coming up.
1: I'm Jeff Daly on the Cromwell Ag Radio Network. U.S. stocks are pulling back from their record today. The S&P 500 dropping 0.6% a day after topping its prior all-time high set back in August. The Dow Jones Industrial Average down 1%, and the NASDAQ Composite 0.8% lower. Stocks feeling pressure as yields climbing in the bond market. The yield on the 10-year Treasury rose to 5.3 from 5.27 late yesterday. Higher yields put downward pressure on prices for stocks and other investments. They can also slow the economy by making it more expensive for everyone to borrow money. The 10-year yield is the highest level since 2002. Yields rose as oil prices ticking higher in the latest swing amid uncertainty about when the war with Iran would allow the industry to return to somewhat normal. The price for a barrel of Brent crude added 1.3%, 101.86. At the Chicago Board of Trade, December corn down 5.5 at 502.5. The March down 4.75 at 517.5. November soybeans down 5.5 at 1297.75. March is down 4.75 at 1324 a bushel. Wheat futures, December down 16.75, 687.5. I'm Jeff Daly.
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3: Sunny skies across Owensboro and western Kentucky and warmer. Highs will jump to 85. Winds will be southwesterly at 5 to 10. Clear, not as cool tonight. Lows will dip to 55. Thursday, sunny and warm. Highs at 84. Mainly clear Thursday night. Lows will dip to 52. And then Friday, sunny and warm. High temps in the mid-80s. I'm 14, First Alert, meteorologist Byron Douglas.
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0: Journey and Faithfully, that peaked at number 12, written by band member Jonathan Cain for his wife at the time, Tawny, and in honor of their anniversary. What a wonderful sentiment. What a wonderful song. Sadly, they divorced the following year. Oh well, life can go on. My name is Haynes Johns. On the way next, it's Blondie getting their first number one after ZZ Top and their first top 10 hit. And on the way next hour, watch out, it's the movie star feud over years that involved Chicken Grease and Princess Diana. What? I'll have who and when it all started coming up.
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2: From ABC News, I'm Michelle Franzen. Nearly a week after Tennessee death row inmate Krista Pike survived an attempted lethal injection execution, her attorneys say Pike is awake and in the hospital and speaking. Lawyers are planning a briefing today and say the botched execution should not have happened and are calling for a change in her death sentence. Here's ABC's Will Reed.
3: The Tennessee Department of Correction says it followed its execution protocol, and Pike's attorneys are urging the governor to commute her sentence to life in prison.

0: And without parole, he has resisted those calls.
1: In Israel, remembrances and protests are marking 3 years since the October 7th attacks when Hamas terrorists attacked Israeli villages and military posts. Nearly 1,200 people died, more than 250 others taken hostage and taken into Gaza, sparking the war, which is blamed for more than 70,000 Palestinian deaths. Israel's Prime Minister Benjamin Netanyahu facing backlash on allegations he did not heed intelligence warnings from Egypt and the UAE ahead of the attacks. ABC's James Longman is at the side of the Nova Music Festival in the desert, where many died or were taken hostage, and where protests are taking place today.
2: Those who have supported him, and many, many now who do not support him any longer, say there needs to be an inquiry. Someone needs to ask some serious questions about what happened. Why was it that it took so long for the security forces to reach some of these destinations? I mean, there are multiple locations across the south of Israel, along the border with Gaza, the kibbutz, the positions, military positions, that security forces did not reach for hours. Why? What happened?
1: Families of September 11th victims expected to ask a federal appeals court today to order the government to release documents they say has ties to Saudi Arabia to plot to hijack airplanes and crash them into New York and D.C. Tropical storm Isaias has formed in the warm waters off eastern Mexico. Forecasters say it could strengthen to the first hurricane of the Atlantic season, targeting the U.S. later next week. 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
8: Reporting for Cromwell Media News, I'm Rob Nichols. A murder suspect is in custody in Muhlenberg County. Kentucky State Police allege that Skyler Shank shot a person from a domestic incident on Wild Horse Lane in Bremen. He then fled from the scene, was found hiding under a pool deck at a home at Kentucky 70 West. He tried to run but was tased and taken into custody on multiple charges, including murder, fleeing police, and resisting arrest. No further details, including the identity of the victim, have yet been released. State officials are reminding drivers to use caution when going through work zones. The Kentucky Transportation Cabinet says crashes in work construction areas are up in 2026 as compared to last year. Motorists are urged to follow posted speed limits and traffic control devices while keeping an eye out for road crews. Information on highway construction and other traffic issues is available at goky.ky.gov. The Kentucky Department for Public Health is confirming additional measles cases in the state. Officials say they now know of 94 instances of the illness this year. Christian County has seen the most cases at 44, followed by 23 in Trigg County. Experts say only one of these infections appears to have developed in an individual who's had at least two recorded MMR vaccinations. I'm Rob Nichols.
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10: Sunny skies across Owensboro and western Kentucky and warmer. Highs will jump to 85. Winds will be southwesterly at 5 to 10. Clear, not as cool tonight. Lows will dip to 55. Thursday, sunny and warm. Highs at 84. Mainly clear Thursday night. Lows will dip to 52. And then Friday, sunny and warm. High temps in the mid-80s. I'm 14, First Alert, meteorologist Byron Douglas.
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Debbie, Harry, and Blondie, their first hit, and it went all the way to number one with Heart of Glass. Well, hi, it's Haynes Johns. Up next, the movie star feud over the years that involved Chicken Grease and Princess Diana. Quite the span. I'll have who, when, and how it all started after Van Halen and their first.

0: Sometimes that can be so entertaining to do some people watching. That's what Suzanne Vega was doing down at Tom's Diner, and it peaked at number 5. Well, hi, it's Haynes Johns, and here's the movie star feud that happened over the years but involved Chicken Grease and Princess Diana. But how did it all start? The story coming from Sylvester Stallone and his memoir called The Steps, recounting his altercation on set with Richard Gere while filming The Lords of Flatbush back in 1974. Didn't know Richard Gere was in that. He's not. Well, the tension between the two began early during their auditions for the film, involving Robert De Niro as well. So Sly says, "I remember everything went pretty well between Robert De Niro and me. We were trying to out-talk each other, and I enjoyed improvisation and the process of ad-libbing. Then the improvs with Richard Gere went bad. He grabbed my t-shirt and his fingernails dug into my skin. I told him to back off, but he did it again on the second tape. And that began to stir the emotional cauldron inside of me." Well, later we were out doing a lunch break and we're sitting in the back of the limo, and Stallone told Gere not to make a mess. Well, then he spilled chicken grease on me. A stream of chicken grease spilled off his foil paper onto my leg. So that's when I got all upset. I elbowed him across the chest and got out of the car, came around to his side and pulled him out of that back seat. I said, "Hey man, I don't want to get physical with you, but here we go." Well, thankfully the director, Stephen Verona, got in front of Sly and Gere and said, "Okay, this clearly is not working." And Sly said, "Well, clearly one of us has to go." Obviously, that was Richard Gere. And also Robert De Niro also left the film, replaced by Perry King, and Gere was replaced by Henry Winkler. Well, that shakeup led to a lifelong friendship between Sly and Henry Winkler. So he says he supported me when I was still trying to break into Hollywood to get my bearings. So, and also Elton John wrote in his memoir about Sylvester Stallone and Richard Gere coming close to getting into blows because they both wanted to date Princess Diana back in the early 90s. So, wow, clearly no love lost between those two. Had no idea. Coming up next, it's Creedence. After Sting of the Police, get their first number one.
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0: A song that peaked at number 8 for Creedence, giving them their 8th top 10 hit with Have You Ever Seen the Rain? Well, hi, it's Haynes Johns coming right back with the cruising song for the band War after Joan Jett and the Black Carts get their first number 1.
1: I'm Jeff Alley on the Carmel Ag Radio Network at the Chicago Board of Trade today. A weaker market. Corn futures are between 4 and 6.5 cents a bushel down. Soybeans are between 3.5 and 8 cents a bushel lower. The wheat market between 15.5 and 18.75 cents a bushel down. The product market has soybean oil futures from $1.70 to $2.14 lower. Soybean meal prices a mark of $3.10 to $10.40 higher. Rice is higher, cotton is lower. Live cattle today in the December down 67 cents at $223.42. Feeder cattle November down 265. $335.62. Lean hogs December, $1.52 lower at $68.87. Today at the Chicago Board of Trade, December corn futures were down 6.5 at 501.5. The March down 5.75, 516.5 a bushel. The December 27 is down 4.25 at 519.25. November soybeans down 8 at 1295. March down 7 at 1321.75. The November down 3.75 at 1265.25 a bushel. Wheat futures today have the December market down 18.75 at 685.5. The market has clearly got its focus on weather in the Midwest and the crop report coming from USDA. I'm Jeff Alley.
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5: Sunny skies across Owensboro and western Kentucky, and warmer. Highs will jump to 85. Winds will be southwesterly at 5 to 10. Clear, not as cool tonight. Lows will dip to 55. Thursday, sunny and warm. Highs at 84. Mainly clear Thursday night. Lows will dip to 52. And then Friday, sunny and warm. High temps in the mid-80s. I'm 14, First Alert, meteorologist Byron Douglas.
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0: the cruising song for the band War as we all pile into the low rider. That song peaked at number 7. Well, hi, it's Haynes Johns. Up next, Brian Adams with some great memories from his summer of 69. Hopefully you have some great memories from our summer of 26. And then we'll do the Cars and one of our theme songs here at the radio station. And on the way next hour, a superstar reveals how much she made from royalties alone. Then, how she lost $1 billion. Man, I'll have who and her dating advice when they're dull. Coming up.
1: Here's the deal. The government is over $38 trillion in debt, which means the IRS isn't slowing down. And the tax code is complex and unforgiving. 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
2: From ABC News, I'm Michelle Franzen. In Tennessee, attorneys for Krista Pike, the inmate who survived a double dose of lethal drugs during a botched execution last week, are arguing at a hearing today that she should get a lesser sentence. Her attorneys say Pike remains in the hospital but is awake and speaking. Here's ABC's Will Reed.
3: The convicted murderer's attorneys bemoaning her treatment, saying in a statement, quote, despite the severe damage she endured to her arms, she is still handcuffed and shackled to the bed. Recall last week that chaotic scene in the execution chamber. Tennessee officials using at least 7 needles, according to her attorneys, in an attempt to access Pike's veins before administering 2 doses of the lethal injection drug pentobarbital. But those injections failed to kill her, upon which Pike was taken to the hospital and placed on a ventilator.
2: In Israel, commemorations along with demonstrations taking place today, marking 3 years since the Hamas October 7th attacks. Nearly 1,200 Israelis were killed along border communities and more than 250 others taken hostage and brought to Gaza. That triggered the war. More than 70

0: 80,000 Palestinians died before a ceasefire was agreed to and remaining hostages were returned. ABC's James Longman says Israel's Prime Minister Benjamin Netanyahu is facing elections later this month and also facing scrutiny over allegations he was warned ahead of the attack.
1: The head of Egyptian intelligence came to Israel to warn about Hamas preparing something. There's also outrage about how long it took for security forces to respond. Now, Benjamin Netanyahu has called all this lies and a smear campaign. He's resisted calls for an inquiry, but the Fly Dubai incident is also fresh in people's minds. People are worried about security here, and he is up against it ahead of elections later this month.
0: Officials in Nepal announcing it's formally ending its search and rescue mission following last month's catastrophic floods and landslides. More than 1,400 were killed, more than 5,000 still unaccounted for. 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
0: In Arizona, a court of appeals overturned the sentence of a man convicted in the fatal shooting of a driver during a road rage dispute, ruling that the sentencing judge was overly influenced by artificial intelligence.
4: In the punishment phase of Gabriel Paul Horcasita's trial, the victim spoke to the court. Kind of.
5: I was able to be digitally regenerated to share with you today.
4: AI-generated Chris Pelkey forgave his killer, and Judge Todd Lang was moved.
6: I feel that that was genuine, obvious forgiveness of Mr. Horcasitas.
4: The appeals court says too moved. Gabriel Paul Horcasitas' conviction stands. His 10-and-a-half-year prison sentence has been overturned. Jim Ryan, ABC News.
0: Another Nobel Prize announced, this time in chemistry.
7: Two chemists have been awarded this year's prize for their work on molecules, namely how to separate two of them when they appear to be mirror images of each other, but really aren't.
8: Something happened at the beginning of life that made biology choose only one, and it has been a mystery how this can happen even in principle. Now we know how it can happen in principle.
7: Nobel Committee Chemistry Chair Heiner Linke says many of the medicines we have today would simply not be possible without the scientists' discoveries. Sherry Preston, ABC News.
0: In northern Poland, authorities say a 19-year-old student at a vocational school attacked fellow students and faculty with a sharp object today, injuring 9 people. Police say the suspect fled but was later arrested. None of the injuries are life-threatening. The motive, unknown. Michelle Franz in ABC News.
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12: And now, Owensboro weather on WVJS.
13: Sunny skies across Owensboro and western Kentucky and warmer. Highs will jump to 85. Winds will be southwesterly at 5 to 10. Clear, not as cool tonight. Lows will dip to 55. Thursday, sunny and warm. Highs at 84. Mainly clear Thursday night. Lows will dip to 52. And then Friday, sunny and warm. High temps in the mid-80s. I'm 14, First Alert, meteorologist Byron Douglas.
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Definitely one of our theme songs here at the radio station from The Cars, their third hit with Let the Good Times Roll. Well, hi, it's Haynes Johns, and up next, a superstar reveals how much money she made from royalties alone, an eye-popping amount. Then, how she lost $1 billion. Ooh, I'll have that. Plus, her advice when you're on a dull date after Peter Gabriel.

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0: Doors, O'Riordan, and the Cranberries with Dreams. Well, hi, it's Haynes Johns with the superstar revealing how much money she made from royalties alone, an eye-popping amount. Oh, and then how she lost $1 billion. Plus her advice when you're out on a dull date. It all comes from Martha Stewart. Oh yeah, one of the original influencers, and they say one of the best, according to Masterclass. So she appears in the first episode of Other People's Business, spotlighting untold business stories to discuss the business of influence. It is hosted by Masterclass founder and CEO David Rogier. And she talked about highlighting her focus on being authentic to herself and creating good products, detailing the profits that she made over her career from catering to writing, to starting her Martha Stewart magazine, and reflecting on the return she gained from partnering with Kmart. Remember that? Yeah, she says, I was clearing $65 million a year alone in royalties. Wow. And where's Kmart now? They're gone. Anyway, she says, yeah, that was all well and good. Then I fell in a hole. I lost about $1 billion from bad investments. Then she spent 5 months in prison after involvement in an insider trading scandal back in 2004. All that notwithstanding, she became the first self-made female billionaire in the U.S. when her media company, Martha Stewart Living Omnimedia, went public. So she says, also, dating advice, when you're on dates and the guy is dull, you just simply say, excuse me, I need to use the restroom. Then you never come back. And she says, I learned that from a boyfriend who did that to me. Ooh. Thanks for the advice. All right, coming up next, a 1-2 punch of hits. The first for Phil Collins, after the second top 10 hit for Foreigner.
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0: The first solo hit for Phil Collins of Genesis fame with In the Air Tonight that peaked at number 18. The first music video ever used in a TV show that was the original Miami Vice. Well, hi, it's Haynes Johns. Happy Wednesday to you and happy birthday today to the great Joy Behar from The View, the redhead. I love her smart mouth. Just stream of consciousness comments. She turns 84 today. John Mellencamp, Johnny Cougar Mellencamp turning 75. The amazing cellist Yo-Yo Ma turning 71. Simon Cowell from American Idol fame and now America's Got Talent, Mr. Bitter, he turns 67. Toni Braxton with Breathe Again, that singer, she turns 59. Nicole Ari Parker, she starred in the series Empire, she turns 56. Allison Munn from that 70s show where she played Caroline, and then in One Tree Hill, she played Lauren, she turns 52. Taylor Hicks, that's right, the Soul Patrol, alive and well, winner of season 5 of American Idol back in 2006, he turns 50. Let's see, Sean Ashmore, he stars as Iceman in the X-Men movie series, and his twin brother Aaron Ashmore stars as Jimmy Olsen in the Smallville series. They turn 47. And Holland Roden from Teen Wolf fame turning 40. If it's your birthday or anniversary, we wish you the best. Coming up, we'll do that birthday boy, Mellencamp, getting his first number one. Then the very first hit for Eve 6.
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2: Sunny skies across Owensboro and western Kentucky and warmer. Highs will jump to 85. Winds will be southwesterly at 5 to 10. Clear, not as cool tonight. Lows will dip to 55. Thursday, sunny and warm. Highs at 84. Mainly clear Thursday night. Lows will dip to 52. And then Friday, sunny and warm. High temps in the mid-80s. I'm 14, First Alert, meteorologist Byron Douglas.
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0: The first hit and highest chart success for John Seibels, Max Collins, and Tony Fagenson that we know as Eve 6, that Los Angeles-based band, their debut single, Inside Out, that peaked at number 11. My name is Haynes Johns. Thank you for letting me be a part of your day. I hope the rest of your Wednesday goes smoothly. Keep it here because you got lots more of your favorites on the way to sing along with, and I'll be back again tomorrow. But let's make today a true Wellness Wednesday where you stay up to date with your vaccines. If you haven't gotten your flu shot or maybe your COVID booster, or even that shingles vaccine, please make sure you do that. And of course, make sure your kids, your grandkids get those measles vaccines to protect yourself and stay healthy this fall. Coming up, more movie music. We'll do that from Survivor, the Rocky III soundtrack, after Sir Paul McCartney and his James Bond movie theme.
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2: From the ABC News, I'm Michelle Franzen. There is still no confirmation from the Russian government on what killed a lab worker in Siberia. It's been suspected that the researcher died from pneumonic plague, leading to the quarantine of hundreds of others in the area. The U.S. has offered help and is also demanding answers. President Trump at the White House asked by reporters about concerns following the little information that came out when coronavirus hit.
3: Well, China didn't say much, and Russia's not saying much either, but they do say they have it very much under control.
2: World health experts say they also don't have a full picture of what caused the death of the 28-year-old researcher who worked at a lab studying plagues in Siberia. Here's ABC's Elizabeth Schulze. The world

0: Health Organization wants Russia to provide more information about why it put in place those public health measures like quarantines at hospitals. And in a new alert, the State Department is reminding Americans not to travel to Russia, saying the U.S. government has limited ability to help citizens who go there.
1: Health experts say pneumonic plague is treatable with antibiotics if caught. Remembrances taking place across Israel, marking 3 years since the October 7th attacks. Hamas terrorists killed nearly 1,200 Israelis near the Gazan border and took more than 250 others hostage, sparking the war in Gaza and killing more than 70,000 Palestinians. Rotam Matias lost both his parents, but he survived the attacks, hiding under his mother's body. He tells ABC's James Longman he tries to honor the memory of his parents.
2: There are songs that I listen to, and when I listen to them, I see my parents, and it brings me a smile. Sometimes sadness, but the good kind.
1: Protests also taking place. Israel's prime minister facing scrutiny over claims he was warned by governments before the attacks. Tropical storm Isaias has formed off eastern Mexico. It could strengthen to the first hurricane of the Atlantic season in the coming week and target Gulf states. You're listening to ABC News.
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1: In France, student-led protests in recent days have eased a bit, but police remain on the streets and monitoring the ongoing demonstrations. ABC's Tom Sufi Burridge is in Paris and says students are upset at some of the tactics police have used this week, including stun grenades.
7: They want more resources for their schools in the public education system here, more teachers, fewer pupils in classrooms. So that is the driving message. But I have to say, most of the protesters we've been speaking to today are also talking about the way the police has been responding.
1: In Southern California, two people are in custody in connection with 21 children that were removed from one home in what authorities call a surrogacy scheme.
8: Sylvia Zhang and Guo Jun Xuan were arrested at their Arcadia mansion. By afternoon, they were in court pleading not guilty. Prosecutors say the couple ran their own surrogacy company and lied to the women they hired, telling one that Zhang was a single mother struggling to conceive. They brought their babies home to their mansion, which prosecutors say was set up like a school with so-called learning centers, where children as young as one sat at desks for hours, supervised by nannies with 32 cameras watching everything.
1: ABC Sophie Flay. In Los Angeles, Nick Reiner appeared in court for a hearing. He's charged in the stabbing deaths of his parents, Rob Reiner and Michelle Singer Reiner. A judge hearing arguments on standards for media, but another district attorney has spread the case until October 21st. Michelle.
9: 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Hard means,
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13: And now, Owensboro weather on WVJS.
14: Sunny skies across Owensboro and Western Kentucky and warmer. Highs will jump to 85. Winds will be southwesterly at 5 to 10. Clear, not as cool tonight. Lows will dip to 55. Thursday, sunny and warm. Highs at 84. Mainly clear Thursday night. Lows will dip to 52. And then Friday, sunny and warm. High temps in the mid-80s. I'm 14, First Alert, meteorologist Byron Douglas.
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From the Rocky movie, I think it's number three, Jim Peterik of the band The Ides of March wrote that song, The Eye of the Tiger. It is Survivor. We're going to play some Poison for you here in just a little bit. Stevie Nicks is on the line. And momentarily, I'm going to get to a song by U2 for you. But I wanted to mention, U2 has a brand new album, Carnaval de Luz, which comes out this fall. And on it, there's a duet between Bono and Dolly Parton, the last recording we know of that Dolly did. So that's something you definitely want to check out. Meantime, this is one, and U2.

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0: And that's from the album called Open Up and Say Ah. Every rose has its thorn and its poison. This is Ken Cocker. We're going to play some Aerosmith for you here in just a little bit, so I want you to hang on for that. There's talk that there might be something special planned by Fleetwood Mac for the 50th anniversary of Rumours. That'll be in February of next year. Whether they would do a concert tour seems unlikely, but they may do a show or two. We don't know for sure, just rumors at this point. Anyway, how about a song by Stevie Nicks coming right up?
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0: lot of vocal gymnastics there from Steven Tyler. You kind of realize why maybe he had trouble with his vocal cords at the end of a long career doing that kind of thing. It's Aerosmith, and I'm Ken Cocker here on The Cruise. Thanks so much for being on hand. How about Tom Petty and the Heartbreakers around the corner? Got the Police coming up. We're going to take a look at music headlines as well.
1: I'm Jeff Daly with a market update on the Cromwell Ag Radio Network. At the Chicago Board of Trade, it was a day of correction. Corn futures between 4 cents and 6 cents a bushel down. Soybeans between 3 cents and 5.5 cents a bushel lower. The wheat market between 15 cents and 17 and three quarters lower. This market is fully aware of the Department of Agriculture's crop report coming on Friday, and knowing that there could be surprises in this, perhaps some justification from the quarterly stocks numbers that we saw last week. Soybean oil on the day, $1.69 to $2.23 lower. Soybean meal, on the other hand, from $6.60 to $12.50 higher. Rice was higher and cotton was lower. Live cattle today, December, 32 cents down, $223.77. The feeder market, November, down $2.47, $335.80. Lean hogs, December, $1.27 lower, $69.10 a hundred. December corn off six at 5.02. March down five and a quarter cents at 5.17. The December 27 down 4.25 at 5.19 1/4. November soybeans down 5.5, 12.97 1/2. The March down 4.75 at 13.24 a bushel. The November 27 down 3.5 at 12.65 1/2. December wheat 17.75 lower, 6.86 1/2. I'm Jeff Nally.
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3: Sunny skies across Owensboro and western Kentucky, and warmer. Highs will jump to 85. Winds will be southwesterly at 5 to 10. Clear, not as cool tonight. Lows will dip to 55. Thursday, sunny and warm. Highs at 84. Mainly clear Thursday night. Lows will dip to 52. And then Friday, sunny and warm. High temps in the mid-80s. I'm 14, First Alert, meteorologist Byron Douglas.
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0: Every little thing she does is magic. It's the police. That's Ken Cocker. Hey, Bob, the Jay Giles Band with Peter Wolf on lead. Coming your way in just a little bit. But while we had the chance, I thought we'd take a look at music headlines, see if there's anything that maybe piques your interest about a particular artist or group. We'll start with Cheap Trick's Rick Nielsen. He is auctioning off his legendary guitar collection through Julian's Auctions on October the 24th. You got some spare change. Might want to check that out. And Santana has announced another long residency at Mandalay Bay in Vegas starting in 2027. Speaking of 2027, Rod Stewart says he will retire from touring next year after his tour that begins in March and ends in September. And Nirvana recently got the Video Vanguard Lifetime Achievement Award at the VMAs on MTV. And there you have it, a look at the music headlines today.
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2: From ABC News, I'm Michelle Franzen. In Tennessee, a judge has called on the state to preserve evidence related to last week's botched execution of Krista Pike. Her attorneys made the request at a hearing, saying Pike remains in the hospital and is awake, but has a long road to recovery after surviving two doses of lethal drugs. ABC's Morgan Norwood has details.
3: On Monday, they thought that she was brain dead. The following day, she wakes up, and they say that she's awake and, again, aware of what happened, saying that she has, again, that long road to recovery, listed off some of her conditions, says that she can't swallow, can't move her arms, has blood clots. Her arms and hands are swollen. By the way, she is handcuffed in restraints in one of those arms, and they don't know if she's going to regain function.
2: Pike is on death row for the murder and torture of her friend when she was 18. Her attorneys say her death sentence should be reduced to life in prison. There's still no confirmation from the Russian government on what disease killed a 28-year-old studying plagues in a Siberian lab. It's a suspected case of pneumonic plague. Hundreds of others in the area now in quarantine. The World Health Organization asking for more information. Director General Dr. Tedros Adhanom Ghebreyesus today.
4: We don't yet have the full picture of this event, and we're not able to conduct a full risk assessment.
2: The U.S. demanding more answers from Russia. President Trump says he expects to talk with Russia's president to find out more, but also downplayed concerns. In Israel, remembrances and protests marking 3 years since the October 7th attacks, when Hamas terrorists attacked Israeli villages and military posts. Nearly 1,200 were killed, more than 250 were taken hostage into Gaza, sparking the war now blamed for more than 70,000 Palestinian deaths. Israel's prime minister facing allegations he ignored intelligence warnings from Egypt and the UAE ahead of the attacks. 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
2: Sailors on board the USS Abraham Lincoln expected to dock tomorrow in Southern California. It follows a record 10-month deployment. ABC News confirming that 8 crew members have attempted suicide since the start of the deployment tied to the Iran war. Defense Secretary Pete Hegseth on board that ship today, speaking to the troops and commending them for their work, and says he's aware of the hardship.
9: I'm the one who signed that orders book twice to extend you also. No, I am. Plead guilty. A, because of the incredible effectiveness that you showcased on the battlefield and the necessity, but also B, the mission required it. And C, because, you know, President Trump had full faith that you would deliver on behalf of the American people, and you did.
2: Some of the crew members and the family on the USS Lincoln reported poor conditions on the carrier. In Nepal, the search and rescue mission from last month's catastrophic floods and landslides is now over.
10: Nepal has officially wrapped up its 40-day

0: Search and rescue mission following the catastrophic monsoon floods and landslides that struck along the northern river corridors, killing at least 1,455 people and leaving more than 5,000 unaccounted for. With emergency crews rescuing nearly 14,000 survivors, the government is now shifting resources away from active survivor searches to prioritizing rebuilding critical infrastructure.
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5: I'm Chief Meteorologist Jeff Lyons with your 14 First Alert forecast. For the overnight hours, clear with a low of 57 degrees. On Thursday, sunny and warm again with a high of 82. Thursday night, clear with a low of 55. On Friday, sunny and warmer with a high of 86. I'm Chief Meteorologist Jeff Lyons with your 14 First Alert forecast.
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Because of the political incorrectness of the title, they no longer do that in concert, at least very often. Queen, Fat Bottom Girls. I'm doing the cruise. It's Lenny Kravitz coming your way in just a little bit. This is Ken Cocker. We appreciate you being along as we get over the hump and head for the weekend. And got a little David Bowie for you.

0: American Woman, a song originally done by the Guess Who, and that's Lenny Kravitz's take on the tune. I'm Ken Cocker. Looking forward to week 5 beginning in the NFL tomorrow. A pretty good game, too. It's going to be the Tampa Bay Bucks at Dallas against the Cowboys. Journey coming right up, and Supertramp as well.
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0: From the 1977 album, Even in the Quietest Moments. What a great song that is by Supertramp. And this can conquer. Billy Squire's in the offing here in a bit. And Rod Stewart, who made the announcement that his final tour will be March through September of next year. So Rod Stewart's coming up as well with his first hit in 1971 as a solo artist.
1: I'm Jeff Daly with a market update on the Cromwell Ag Radio Network. At the Chicago Board of Trade, it was a day of correction. Corn futures between 4 cents and 6 cents a bushel down. Soybeans between 3 cents and 5.5 cents a bushel lower. The wheat market between 15 cents and 17 and 3 quarters lower. This market is fully aware of the Department of Agriculture's crop report coming on Friday and knowing that there could be surprises in this, perhaps some justification from the quarterly stocks numbers that we saw last week. Soybean oil on the day, $1.69 to $2.23 lower. Soybean meal, on the other hand, from $6.60 to $12.50 higher. Rice was higher and cotton was lower. Live cattle today, December 32 cents down, $223.77. The feeder market, November down $247, $335.80. Lean hogs, December, $1.27 lower, $69.10 a hundred. December corn off 6 at $5.02. March down this 5.25 cents at $5.17. The December 27 down 4.25 at 5.19 1/4. November soybeans down 5.5, 12.97 1/2. The March down 4.75 at 13.24 a bushel. The November 27 down 3.5 at 12.65 1/2. December wheat 17.75 lower, 6.86 1/2. I'm Jeff Nally.
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3: I'm Chief Meteorologist Jeff Lyons with your 14 First Alert forecast. For the overnight hours, clear with a low of 57 degrees. On Thursday, sunny and warm again with a high of 82. Thursday night, clear with a low of 55. On Friday, sunny and warmer with a high of 86. I'm Chief Meteorologist Jeff Lyons with your 14 First Alert forecast.
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0: Yeah, Rod Stewart recently had a stent put in his heart, but he is recovering. And as I think I mentioned earlier, he's going to be off on tour from March to September of next year. Genesis coming up in a bit. How about a look at the born on dates of the lates and greats? Joy Behar from The View is 84. Retired Marine Colonel Oliver North is 83. John Mellencamp with a birthday today. He is celebrating number 75. Vladimir Putin is 74. Mary Badham, she played Scout in To Kill a Mockingbird. She is 74. Simon Cowell is 67 from American Idol, of course. And Louis Capaldi, a great singer, is turning 30 today. And there's your born on dates of the lates and greats.
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3: From ABC News, I'm Michelle Franzen. Attorneys for Krista Pike calling for her death sentence to be commuted following last week's botched execution. At a hearing, a judge granted her attorney's request for the state to preserve evidence after she survived two doses of lethal drugs. Attorney Randy Spivey says Pike has regained consciousness but has severe swelling in her hands and arms.
4: We continue to ask Governor Lee to commute Krista's death sentence. After all we have seen and all that we still do not know, it is unimaginable that the state would try to execute her again.
3: Pike, age 50, has been on death row since her conviction for killing and torturing her friend in 1996. Sailors on board the USS Abraham Lincoln scheduled to dock tomorrow in Southern California following that record 10-month deployment. ABC News confirming 8 crew members on board attempted suicide during the deployment tied to the Iran war. Secretary Pete Hegseth boarding the ship today, commending the crew and says he's aware of the hardships that they endured.
5: 265 continuous days without a port call. 2 times extended when you thought you were going home and we asked you to do more. And you know what you did? You did more.
3: Special prosecutor overseeing the Cornell University case opening a criminal investigation into the sexual assault allegations. Here's ABC's Aaron Katursky.
6: Weeks after Jane Doe reported her alleged 2024 fraternity house assault, videos obtained by ABC News show Chi Phi members who were in the house that night but not involved in the group sex telling Cornell University police they heard it was all consensual.
7: What people were saying was that there was like multiple consenting adults in this room.
8: There was a consensual act that took place.
3: In Israel, commemorations and demonstrations today marking 3 years since the Hamas October 7th attacks. Nearly 1,200 Israelis killed, 250 others taken hostage, triggering the war in Gaza. You're listening to ABC News.
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15: Reporting for Cromwell Media News, I'm Rob Nichols. A murder suspect is in custody in Muhlenberg County. Kentucky State Police allege that Skyler Shank shot a person from a domestic incident on Wild Horse Lane in Bremen. He then fled from the scene and was found hiding under a pool deck at a home at Kentucky 70 West. He tried to run but was tased and taken into custody of multiple charges.

0: charges, including murder, fleeing police, and resisting arrest. No further details, including the identity of the victim, have yet been released. State officials are reminding drivers to use caution when going through work zones. The Kentucky Transportation Cabinet says crashes in work construction areas are up in 2026 as compared to last year. Motorists are urged to follow posted speed limits and traffic control devices while keeping an eye out for road crews. Information on highway construction and other traffic issues is available at goky.ky.gov. The Kentucky Department for Public Health is confirming additional measles cases in the state. Officials say they now know of 94 instances of the illness this year. Christian County has seen the most cases at 44, followed by 23 in Trigg County. Experts say only one of these infections appears to have developed in an individual who has had at least two recorded MMR vaccinations. I'm Rob Nichols.
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2: I'm Chief Meteorologist Jeff Lyons with your 14 First Alert forecast. For the overnight hours, clear with a low of 57 degrees. On Thursday, sunny and warm again with a high of 82. Thursday night, clear with a low of 55. On Friday, sunny and warmer with a high of 86. I'm Chief Meteorologist Jeff Lyons with your 14 First Alert forecast.
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back to the 60s, man, on a magic carpet ride. John Kay and Steppenwolf. And this is Ken Cocker. We're going to get some Pearl Jam music here in just a little bit. We got the Doobie Brothers coming up as well later on this hour. We're going to take a look, see at milestones and memories for this day. We're going to have a great old afternoon and early evening around these parts. So hang with us, won't you? Here's

0: Man, that's a good song. Last Kiss and Pearl Jam and this Ken Cocker. Well, Arnold Schwarzenegger has played pretty much everything. Now he's playing Santa Claus. The Man with the Bag is the name of the movie. And the guy who plays Reacher, Alan Ritchson, is also in this. So a couple of tough guys in a comedy. It should be, I think, interesting to see and a lot of fun. The name of the movie, again, is The Man with the Bag. And it premieres on December 2nd on Amazon Prime. Well, the Doobie Brothers have only had two number one hits despite their long career. What a Fool Believes and Black Water. But the song we're about to play for you is certainly, even though it didn't make it to number one, their signature song. It's coming up.
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0: Yes, REO Speedwagon. And before that, the Doobie Brothers. And this is Ken Cocker. Hey, speaking of the Doobie Brothers, did you hear about this guy, Michael, and I don't know if this is the correct pronunciation, Gosling? He's 58 years old, lives in St. Louis, and he was placed for adoption as an infant. He found out through a DNA test that the singer for the Doobie Brothers, of course, Michael McDonald, is his biological father. And it turned out that the younger Michael actually was a fan of his. And Michael McDonald has acknowledged it and said that he wanted to make sure that the adoptive parents get all the credit. And I guess the two have been able to meet and are going to stay in touch. And that's, I think, kind of a cool story.
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4: I'm Chief Meteorologist Jeff Lyons with your 14 First Alert forecast. For the overnight hours, clear with a low of 57 degrees. On Thursday, sunny and warm again with a high of 82. Thursday night, clear with a low of 55. On Friday, sunny and warmer with a high of 86. I'm Chief Meteorologist Jeff Lyons with your 14 First Alert forecast.
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0: Back to the 90s and counting blue cars. Dishwalla. Very first hit for Foreigner is coming up. We're going to take a look at milestones and memories for this day right now. Pillow Talk, one of my favorite movies, actually. Doris Day and Rock Hudson starred. It was released on this day in 1959. 1960, John F. Kennedy and Richard Nixon had their second debate. Rolling Stones recorded I Want to Be Your Man in 1963, a song written by John Lennon and Paul McCartney. 1968, the Motion Picture Association of America had adopted its movie rating system. 1971, The French Connection was released, starring Gene Hackman, who won the Academy Award. Cats, what a great musical, opened on Broadway in 1982. It didn't close for 18 years. 1984, Walter Payton passed Jim Brown as the NFL's all-time leading rusher, and Rupert Murdoch launched the Fox News Channel this day 30 years ago. 1996. And there it is. Milestones and memories for today.
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2: From ABC News. Lindsay Davis, anchor Prime, streaming weeknights on ABC News Live. Nearly a week after Tennessee death row inmate Krista Pike survived two doses of lethal drugs and a botched execution, her attorneys say Pike is still hospitalized but speaking. At a hearing today, a judge ruled in her attorney's favor to preserve evidence. ABC's Morgan Norwood has more.
3: On Monday, they thought that she was brain dead. The following day, she wakes up, and they say that she's awake and, again, aware of what happened, saying that she has, again, that long road to recovery, listed off some of her conditions, says that she can't swallow, can't move her arms, has blood clots. Her arms and hands are swollen. By the way, she is handcuffed in restraints in one of those arms, and they don't know if she's going to regain function.
2: Attorneys say Pike's death sentence should be reduced to life in prison. Remembrances and demonstrations today in Israel, marking 3 years since the October 7th attacks. Hamas terrorists killed nearly 1,200 Israelis and took 250 hostages to Gaza, sparking the war that killed more than 70,000 Palestinians. Rodham Matthias lost both his parents, but he survived the attacks by hiding under his mother's body. He says he uses music to honor his parents.
4: There are songs that I listen to, and when I listen to them, I see my parents, and it brings me a smile. Sometimes sadness, but the good kind.
2: In Fort Worth, Opal Lee, known as the grandmother of Juneteenth, is celebrating her 100th birthday. For decades, the Texas icon made the Freedom Walk and educated others about June 19th, 1865, when those enslaved in Galveston learned they were free. 2 years after President Abraham Lincoln issued the Emancipation Proclamation, Lee expressed she's thankful.
5: I'm so happy. I could do a holy dance.
2: In 2021, Lee stood by President Biden when he signed the bill making Juneteenth a federal holiday. 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
10: Reporting for Cromwell Media News, I'm Rob Nichols. A murder suspect is in custody in Muhlenberg County. Kentucky State Police allege that Skyler Shank shot a person from a domestic incident on Wild Horse Lane in Bremen. He then fled from the scene, was found hiding under a pool deck at a home on Kentucky 70 West. He tried to run but was tased and taken into custody on multiple charges, including murder, fleeing police, and resisting arrest. No further details, including the identity of the victim, have yet been released. State officials are reminding drivers to use caution when going through work zones. The Kentucky Transportation Cabinet says crashes in work construction areas are up in 2026 as compared to last year. Motorists are urged to follow posted speed limits and traffic control devices while keeping an eye out for road crews. Information on highway construction and other traffic issues is available at goky.ky.gov. The Kentucky Department for Public Health is confirming additional measles cases in the state. Officials say they now know of 94 instances of the illness this year. Christian County has seen the most cases at 44, followed by 23 in Trigg County. Experts say only one of these infections appears to have developed in an individual who has had at least two recorded MMR vaccinations. I'm Rob Nichols.

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1: I'm Chief Meteorologist Jeff Lyons with your 14 First Alert forecast. For the overnight hours, clear with a low of 57 degrees. On Thursday, sunny and warm again with a high of 82. Thursday night, clear with a low of 55. On Friday, sunny and warmer with a high of 86. I'm Chief Meteorologist Jeff Lyons with your 14 First Alert forecast.
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And it's true, isn't it? Love is a battlefield. Pat Benatar doing the cruise, and I'm Ken Cocker. Well, we got Billy Idol going into the Rock and Roll Hall of Fame. I'm going to play him in a bit. What I wanted to say earlier was Goo Goo Dolls coming up. Matter of fact, let's play them right now. Later this hour, we're going to take a look at music headlines. It's only Wednesday, and I'm having problems.

0: Funny Money, a song originally done by Tommy James and the Shondells and Billy Idol. I'm Ken Cocker. Have you seen this show, Neely? It's on Amazon Prime, and it's a companion to Reacher. Remember, she was his partner in the military. And I'll tell you, it is really good. I've seen 4 of the 8 episodes, and I'm going to watch the rest as soon as I can. All are available now on Amazon Prime. Neely, his name. She plays a private eye in Chicago.
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0: Well, that song came out 30 years ago. Follow You Down into Gin Blossoms from the album. I love this title. Congratulations. I'm sorry. We're going to play a great tune by the Eagles from another great album that was called On the Border. And I think I'm going to say 1974. I'm not certain about that. I believe that's right. We got that song coming up in a bit and Journey as well.
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4: I'm Chief Meteorologist Jeff Lyons with your 14 First Alert forecast. For the overnight hours, clear with a low of 57 degrees. On Thursday, sunny and warm again with a high of 82. Thursday night, clear with a low of 55. On Friday, sunny and warmer with a high of 86. I'm Chief Meteorologist Jeff Lyons with your 14 First Alert forecast.
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0: That is such a beautiful song from Journey, and I'm Ken Cocker. They do their final concert, by the way, in November in their hometown of San Francisco. There's talk that maybe, just maybe, a fellow by the name of Steve Perry may show up for a song or two. We'll have to wait and see if that happens. While we have the chance, I thought we'd take a look at the music headlines. Dolly Parton's final song, Torn, a duet with Bono, is going to be released on the new U2 album, which is out this fall. Sad news that Peter Byrne, the lead singer of the group Naked Eyes, has passed at the age of 74. Their big hit was Always Something There to Remind Me. Hitting bookstores February, the 50th anniversary of the release of Rumors, the great album series called Fleetwood Mac's Rumors. And Foghat has released the song It Hurts Me Too from their upcoming live album Live and Loud across the USA. There's your music headlines.
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0: ABC News, I'm Stephanie Officer. We're less than a month out from the midterm elections, and millions of voters have already cast early ballots. President Trump is planning a multi-state blitz ahead of Election Day. A reporter at the White House asked why Trump is telling supporters at rallies he'll be impeached again if Democrats regain control of Congress.
1: I could have done very bad things to Hillary Clinton. I could have done very, very bad things to Joe Biden. I could have done very bad things to Barack Hussein Obama. I thought it was inappropriate to do so because you have to treat the office of the presidency with respect. Then I found out that they impeached me twice.

0: And I certainly, even to this moment, I can do whatever I want if I want.
1: As the USS Abraham Lincoln approached its home port in San Diego today, Secretary Pete Hegseth visited the crew and praised them for their resilience through a 265-day stretch between port visits. ABC's Louis Martinez at the Pentagon.
2: What we see here from Secretary Hegseth is an attempt to reassure these sailors of the great job that they have done over the last 10 months. And there is no doubt that this aircraft carrier, which was scheduled for initially just to deploy to the Pacific and then moved westward on towards the war with Iran, really did carry out a significant portion of the air campaign against Iran.
1: Now, that carrier is set to arrive in San Diego tomorrow. The Texas woman known as the godmother of Juneteenth, Opal Lee, is celebrating an incredible milestone today, her 100th birthday. Lee was honored at the start of construction on a Fort Worth museum dedicated to telling the holiday story.
3: I'm so happy. I could do a holy dance.
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8: Reporting for Cromwell Media News, I'm Rob Nichols. A murder suspect is in custody in Muhlenberg County. Kentucky State Police allege that Skyler Shank shot a person from a domestic incident on Wild Horse Lane in Bremen. He then fled from the scene, was found hiding under a pool deck at a home at Kentucky 70 West. He tried to run but was tased and taken into custody of multiple charges, including murder, fleeing police, and resisting arrest. No further details, including the identity of the victim, have yet been released. State officials are reminding drivers to use caution when going through work zones. The Kentucky Transportation Cabinet says crashes in work construction areas are up in 2026 as compared to last year. Motorists are urged to follow posted speed limits and traffic control devices while keeping an eye out for road crews. Information on highway construction and other traffic issues is available at goky.ky.gov. The Kentucky Department for Public Health is confirming additional measles cases in the state. Officials say they now know of 94 instances of the illness this year. Christian County has seen the most cases at 44, followed by 23 in Trigg County. Experts say only one of these infections appears to have developed in an individual who's had at least two recorded MMR vaccinations. I'm Rob Nichols.
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11: I'm Chief Meteorologist Jeff Lyons with your 14 First Alert forecast. For the overnight hours, clear with a low of 57 degrees. On Thursday, sunny and warm again with a high of 82. Thursday night, clear with a low of 55. On Friday, sunny and warmer with a high of 86. I'm Chief Meteorologist Jeff Lyons with your 14 First Alert forecast.
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And the Police, message in a bottle as we do the Wednesday cruise here. This is Ken Cocker. Looking forward to Monday Night Football, beginning week five tomorrow. Tampa Bay and Dallas is the matchup on Amazon Prime. The great Al Michaels calling it a game. Lenny Kravitz coming your way in just a little bit. And Rock and Roll Hall of Famers Duran Duran. We'll take a look at Born on Dates of the Lates and Greats in a while. But now it's a one-hit wonder. And what a one-hit wonder they were. It's hard to say. It's the Fix.

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0: No, it ain't over till it's over. And Lenny Kravitz, I'm Ken Cocker. I believe it's today that the new series, which was a movie back in the 1970s, Carrie, will appear on Amazon Prime. And it's, I don't know how many episodes there are, but it is a series, not just one film. Remember the original? It had Sissy Spacek and John Travolta was in that. You may remember one of his first movies, Piper Laurie and others. I'm excited to see what this one has in store for us. We've got Duran Duran here in a bit and Genesis coming up too.
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14: Don Miller, myself, and Roger Penske and Walt Zarnicke basically started Team Penske back in 1990, got on the racetrack in 1991, and Roger came up to me and said, hey, look, let's start this team, and how about we do this? 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

0: And Genesis is with a classic. It must be some kind of misunderstanding. John Mellencamp's having a birthday, and we'll play a song by him coming up. As long as we're talking about birthdays, why don't we take a look-see at the born-on dates of the lates and greats for today, starting with Joy Behar from The View. She is 84. Retired Marine Colonel Oliver North is 83 today. John Mellencamp, 75. Vladimir Putin is 74. Mary Badham, she played Scout in To Kill a Mockingbird. She's 74. Simon Cowell is 67 this day. And Louis Capaldi, the singer, is 30. And there you have it, a look at this day. I'm sorry, at the born on dates of the lates and greats for this day. Thanks for listening.
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4: I'm Chief Meteorologist Jeff Lyons with your 14 First Alert forecast. For the overnight hours, clear with a low of 57 degrees. On Thursday, sunny and warm again with a high of 82. Thursday night, clear with a low of 55. On Friday, sunny and warmer with a high of 86. I'm Chief Meteorologist Jeff Lyons with your 14 First Alert forecast.
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0: little funkiness there from the Rolling Stones and Miss You. I'm Ken Cocker. Appreciate you being along for the ride as we ease on down the highway. Great song by U2 is coming up. That's going to wrap it for Wednesday. Thanks so much for being on hand. Back to do it tomorrow. We'll have a lot of fun, I promise you. Hang tough and be cool. See you on Thursday.
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